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0: good. Matthew West with Good on WBTL. Aweez, you're not loved because of anything that you've done, right? You're loved because God is just that good. So glad to be with you tonight. If you're looking for some summer fun, well, we are having a blast doing the WBTL Great Summer Road Trip. We have the next stop planned for you. You ready? You can head to Decatur. We're going to be in Decatur on Friday, July 10th at Nelson Park from 10 to noon. And you can join Lindsay and Danielle together. So much fun. I love those guys so much, and they really want to hang out with you. It's a free summer stop, just a chance to come and say hi and hang out for a little bit during the day. And when you're there, the first 100 adults and 50 kids, you're going to get a great summer road trip t-shirt and a keychain. And while you come, it'd be great. You can make a difference in your own community. 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
7: Cloudy, mild tonight, a low of only 75 degrees. More heat and humidity on Tuesday. The actual temperature, 92 to 96. Heat index, maybe 105 to 110. Looks like we carry that heat through the day on Wednesday. Might get into a stormier pattern by the end of the week and end of the 4th of July weekend. For WBGL, I'm meteorologist Kevin Light.

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0: Cochrane and Company, What Grace Can Do on WBGL. I'm Wheeze. Oh, the grace of God. And you just picture his grace washing over you right now. You know, you walk in God's favor. You do. And I pray that over you. When you know who you belong to, when you have been in that place, you've said yes to Jesus, you belong to him, you walk in favor. Because God wants the best for you. He really does. I want to read these verses over you and pray this over you. It's from the Bible, Numbers chapter 6, 25 to 26. May the Lord smile on you and be gracious to you. May the Lord show you his favor and give you his peace.
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0: 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I'm WBGL, I'm Wheeze. 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
14: Partly cloudy, mild tonight, a low of only 75 degrees. More heat and humidity on Tuesday. The actual temperature, 92 to 96. Heat index, maybe 105 to 110. Looks like we carry that heat through the day on Wednesday. Might get into a stormier pattern by the end of the week and end of the 4th of July weekend. For WBGL, I'm meteorologist Kevin Lighty.

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Jamie McDonald, Ain't No Way on WBGL. Jamie has a wild, amazing testimony. 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I heard the

0: Do you like your Hallmark Christmas movies? You know, they do the holiday countdown right before Christmas. It's Zach Williams. Wait for me. A WBTL. I'm Wheeze. My husband loves the Hallmark movies, and I do too. And the last few years, so Hallmark Movie Channel has incorporated football fans. They've had different teams featured the last couple of years. Kansas City Chiefs were one. It was a touchdown Kansas City Chiefs story, and then they had another team. Well, I'm so excited. They have selected the Chicago Bears for a Barry holiday season this Christmas. I put the article up in the WBTL Evenings Facebook page. It's going to be titled Holiday Touchdown, a Bears Love Story. It's going to be the third movie in that series. I am so excited. Now, here's what I got to figure out, Hallmark. How do I get to be an extra in the Bears Touchdown, a Bears Love Story? Pretty exciting. So I'm going to be praying, how can I get in on that and find out where they're going to be filming? They're saying it's going to be ready for Christmas. So I better get working on that. That's pretty cool. You can see the details on the WBTL Evenings Facebook page. Hallmark Channel, here I come.
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4: Cloudy, mild tonight, a low of only 75 degrees. More heat and humidity on Tuesday. The actual temperature, 92 to 96. Heat index, maybe 105 to 110. Looks like we carry that heat through the day on Wednesday. Might get into a stormier pattern by the end of the week and end of the 4th of July weekend. For WBGL, I'm meteorologist Kevin Lighty.

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A reminder that God is always with you. WBGL.

That bears to be repeated. It just needs to be repeated. I'm a child of the Most High God, and the Most High God is for me. A big amen. I have a t-shirt that says that on there, too. I love wearing that for that reminder. Thank you, Ben Fuller, for putting that to music. It's Micah Tyler with Perfectly on WBGL.

0: Emerson Day, God ain't finished yet. That's so true. I'm Wheeze on WBTL. I was thinking about our conversation I had a while back with Emerson. She was talking about that song and about how her plans for her life were to be an FBI agent, but God's plans for her life were about her doing music ministry. And here's part of our conversation we had about that.
1: I was doing music and I made this giant change in my life and I kind of went all in, you know, and I felt like things weren't happening. And I started to doubt this plan for my life. I started to doubt God. I started to doubt me. And I think the biggest enemy to our faith a lot of times is time. The biggest thing that causes us to doubt or to question is when things don't happen at the time that we think they should. You know, I was struggling and I went to church that Sunday and our pastor did this thing where he checked his pulse. He like put two fingers on his neck and he went, yep, still here, still a good day. And I was like, you know what? There's a lot of just like peace and truth in the simplicity of that, that if I'm still here, God is still working in my life and it doesn't matter if it turns out the way that I want it to or not, because it's not up to me. And if I'm still here, that God is still working. And so I went home and I just heard this, God ain't finished yet. And I'm like, that is so true. Like he is still working. The story is still being written, you know, and I just started getting really inspired. And by the time I got the mail and started making my way back, I was singing it. I was going, God ain't finished. God ain't finished yet. And I'm like, that is a song.
2: God's opened the door and I walked through it.
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2: Life is lived to the full when it's lived for God's glory. 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And all that came to a head for me as a freshman in college at Georgia State University. And I made a decision that night that I was going to follow Jesus.
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0: I love that. What do you need God to breathe on? Right? Just think about that. Maybe it's your family, like that song's talking about. Maybe it's your work. Maybe it's your ministry. I don't know what it is, but just ask God to breathe on it. I'm Wheeze on WBGL. And tonight, whew, that song's so powerful. So thankful for friends like you that have said yes to financially supporting listener supported WBGL so we can play songs like that that just make me tear up. And we have friends that have done that in the form of day partners. So thank you, Doug and Jessica in Gold. They're celebrating their 7th wedding anniversary today. They thank God for giving them a foundation of faith in their marriage and for blessing them with their son, Patrick, and a new baby coming in November. Congratulations. Happy anniversary to you, Doug and Jessica. Thank you so much for your generous gift to listener-supported WBGL.
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5: Partly cloudy, mild tonight, a low of only 75 degrees. More heat and humidity on Tuesday. The actual temperature, 92 to 96. Heat index, maybe 105 to 110. Looks like we carry that heat through the day on Wednesday. Might get into a stormier pattern by the end of the week and end of the 4th of July weekend. For WBGL, I'm meteorologist Kevin Lighty.

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Josiah Queen on WBTL. Friend, I don't know where you're at in your story. You could be at the beginning. You could be in the middle of your story. You could be at a closing chapter of your story, getting ready to go on to the next. Wherever you are, God is in your story. Don't forget that. He's working things out for your good.

0: ever struggled with anxiety or panic attacks? It's Peter Burton, Where Would I Be on WBGL. I'm Wheeze, and I was thinking about that because Peter Burton, he talks about how he has a struggle with anxiety and panic attacks. In fact, he shares a lot about it on the Unfolding podcast. You can listen to that wherever you get your podcast. I really appreciated Peter being so open about it. There was a time in my life, decades ago, that I started struggling really bad with severe panic attacks. It was very debilitating, and I just would have friends praying for me. I had a counselor. I had my doctor trying to help me. I had a hard time sleeping. And it happened to be in a time in life where I was really stressed. My older sister had been diagnosed with pretty advanced cancer. And I guess my brain just started dealing with it in different ways. And my body responded. I'm so thankful for the counselors that came in my life that prayed with me and that walked me through where I could find victory over those panic attacks. And I love what Peter shares about his journey with anxiety, all to encourage you. And I wanted to share that Peter's story and my story, because sometimes we go through something and we don't like to talk about it because maybe the enemy lies to us and tells us it's shameful to talk about. But I'm talking about it because when we talk about it, we're reminded, hey, I'm not the only one. Friend, you're not the only one. I had victory over panic attacks, and I believe that you can too. Lord, I pray for my friend saying that that's me. I'm struggling with panic attacks and anxiety. Lord, would you come? Would you bring your peace and your victory in this area? In the name of Jesus, amen.
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4: Cloudy, mild tonight, a low of only 75 degrees. More heat and humidity on Tuesday. The actual temperature, 92 to 96. Heat index, maybe 105 to 110. Looks like we carry that heat through the day on Wednesday. Might get into a stormier pattern by the end of the week and end of the 4th of July weekend. For WBGL, I'm meteorologist Kevin Lighty.

Franny Cash, Jesus All Along on WBHL. If you recognize her voice, let me tell you why that voice sounds so familiar. She used to be with We the Kingdom, which is her dad and her brother that make up that band, and she took a break. And I'm so glad she's back, and we get to hear Franny's amazing voice and her music. It's Toby Mac on WBHL.

0: There are times you and I, we need that rescue. And I love that song so much because it's this reminder that God is your rescue. And when you cry out to him, he rescues you. It's what he does. I'm Wheeze on WBGL. That was We the Kingdom with Rescue Me. Whenever I think about God and rescue, I think about Psalm 91. It's such a beautiful psalm. You can read the whole thing tonight if you have time. But I love that it says in verse 9, if you make the Lord your refuge, if you make the Most High your shelter, no evil will conquer you. For he will order his angels to protect you wherever you go. And the Lord says, I will rescue those who love me. I will protect those who trust in my name. And when they call on me, I will answer. I will be with them in trouble. I will rescue and honor them. I will reward them with a long life and give them my salvation. Yes, friend, God is your rescue. So Lord, thank you that you hear when we call out in times of trouble and that you're near. And that you are our rescue. In the name of Jesus, amen.
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0: 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I'm Wheeze, and on this Monday night, I want to say a huge thank you to today's WBGL Day partners, Doug and Jessica in Gold, who are celebrating their 7th wedding anniversary today. 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
6: Partly cloudy, mild tonight, a low of only 75 degrees. More heat and humidity on Tuesday. The actual temperature, 92 to 96. Heat index, maybe 105 to 110. Looks like we carry that heat through the day on Wednesday. Might get into a stormier pattern by the end of the week and end of the 4th of July weekend. 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

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That's when you open the blinds. Like the sun shining on my face. 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

Ever have those moments where you just get so frustrated with yourself? Why did I do that? Why did I respond that way? Well, friend, you and I, we need those reminders. And we're a work in progress, that God's not finished with you yet. It's not just a song from Caleb and John. It's the truth that God is not finished with you yet. Let him continue to transform you and make you new.

0: Elevation Rhythm with Washed on WBTL and Wheeze. I was thinking about those words. I've been washed in the water, washed in the blood. I'm as good as new. Oh, hallelujah. There's a Bible verse that refers to this, Revelations 1:5. To him who loved us and washed us from our sins in his own blood. It's funny, you know, I've read this verse before, but something in me, I know it's the Holy Spirit said, look up, you know, find Bible verses about being washed in the blood. And I read that and I got so excited to share it with you because you're as good as new. When you say yes to Jesus, that's what happens. He's washed you from your sins in his own blood. Jesus did that for you. And he wants to get to know you. So maybe that's new news to you. And this verse is really, this Bible verse is really new and you want to be washed. You can, friend. And if you have questions about what Jesus did at the cross, I want you to do me a favor. I want you to text the word Jesus to 41224. You're going to get some resources back from our friends at the Billy Graham Evangelistic Association and an option to ask questions about what it means to say yes to Jesus.
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6: Cloudy, mild tonight, a low of only 75 degrees. More heat and humidity on Tuesday. The actual temperature, 92 to 96. Heat index, maybe 105 to 110. Looks like we carry that heat through the day on Wednesday. Might get into a stormier pattern by the end of the week and end of the 4th of July weekend. For WBGL, I'm meteorologist Kevin Biden.

Robber. Whether life feels light or heavy today, you're not alone. God is with you, and we're here too. Uplifting. WBGL.

And I will build my life upon your love. It is a firm foundation, and I will put my trust in you alone, and I will not be shaken. Beautiful words to that song from Pat Barrett. Gets me every time. Friend, whatever you're going through, sometimes you need that reminder. It's going to be all right. It's going to be all right. It's Matt Maher on WBGL.

0: God's going to provide for you. It's what He does. That's Passion with The Lord Will Provide. I'm Wheeze on WBGL. And whenever I hear that song, I got to tell you, I just smile. Because I know He's going to provide for you. And I think about the needs that I have, maybe my family's facing, and I look at the ways that God's provided for me in the past. And friend, and I've seen Him do some big things. I have a Lexus in my driveway that the Lord actually provided. He did it. And I'm in awe every time I get in that car. And I wanted to share that with you because I truly believe it. Whatever need you're facing right now, no matter how big or how small it seems, I pray right now that you would know that God is Jireh, that the Lord that provides, and He's going to provide for you. Lord, would you come and bring encouragement? And thank you. Thank you for how you're going to provide in the name of Jesus. And I want to share this verse from the Bible, Philippians 4:19. It says this, "And this same God who takes care of me will supply all your needs from His glorious riches, which have been given to us in Christ Jesus." God will meet all your needs.
1: Don't we all struggle with that our whole life? We think that God is distant.
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1: I've described that feeling of separation, which is very theological and biblical and real. Sin separates us from God, like bad Wi-Fi. It's not that the signal's not out there. I just can't reach the love of God. I can't feel the love of God. I can't hear the voice of God. So I think it's really important that we're attentive to our kids and loving them when they sin. The Word of God says that God loved us and that while we were yet sinners, Christ died for us. He didn't have to put it that way in the Word, but He did because He knew we were going to lose that connection.
2: More insights from Dana Grish when you visit FamilyMinute.org.

0: Kate Thompson, That's What the Cross is For on WBGL. I'm Wheeze. You know, if you're hearing that song, That's What the Cross is For, and you have questions about what Jesus did at the cross for you, friend, I want to encourage you, even right now, just text the name Jesus to 41224. 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And we have friends that have done that in the form of a day partner today. 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And thank you so much for your generous gift to listener-supported WBGL.
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4: Partly cloudy, mild tonight, a low of only 75 degrees. More heat and humidity on Tuesday. The actual temperature, 92 to 96. Heat index, maybe 105 to 110. Looks like we carry that heat through the day on Wednesday. Might get into a stormier pattern by the end of the week and end of the 4th of July weekend. For WBGL, I'm meteorologist Kevin Lighty.

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Emerson Day, rocking out with that song. It's called No Smoke. You know, Emerson is a brand new mom. Gave birth to a son named Waylon. He looks so cute in May. So congratulations to Emerson and her family. It's Crowder on WBGL.

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0: hope, 'cause there's a God.
1: Mary Claire, There's a God on WBTL. I'm Wheeze, and I just love the chorus of this song. I love the words, all the words of this song. But it says, there's a God who knows your name. There's a friend who feels your pain. There is someone who will sit with you when the whole world walks away. There's a God who's reaching out. He can heal your heart right now. See his open arms full of love that will not stop. There is hope, because there's a God. Beautiful words, and it's so true. And maybe you've been, I don't know, scanning through the dial tonight, and you ended up here. Well, welcome. You landed on WBTL. And we love to remind you that there is a God. He knows your name, and he loves you so much. In fact, he wants to get to know you. And maybe this is new news for you. Maybe you never heard that Jesus went to the cross. He had you on his mind. He died for you, and on the third day, he rose again, so that when you believe, you wouldn't perish but have everlasting life. Friend, this is a divine appointment. God orchestrated this moment for you to hear this message of the good news of Jesus. And if you have questions, right now, you can text the name Jesus to 41224. And here's what's going to happen. Our friends at the Billy Graham Evangelistic Association, they're going to send you some resources, and they're going to give you an option to start a conversation. I want to encourage you, if that's you, be brave and send that text. Start that conversation. You can text the name Jesus to 41224.
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4: Partly cloudy, mild tonight, a low of only 75 degrees. More heat and humidity on Tuesday. The actual temperature, 92 to 96. Heat index, maybe 105 to 110. Looks like we carry that heat through the day on Wednesday. Might get into a stormier pattern by the end of the week and end of the 4th of July weekend. For WBGL, I'm meteorologist Kevin Mighty.

0: Matthew West with Good on WBTL. Friend, you've been redeemed. When you say yes to Jesus, he redeems things, and he is a God of restoration. He is a God of breakthrough. And my prayer is that God would really encourage you as you hear the words of this song from Big Daddy Weave. It's Redeemed.
1: So-

0: Brandon Lake on WBCL. I'm Wheeze. Maybe this is a time of night where you're trying to get some sleep, but for whatever reason, sleep is not coming to you. If that's you, I put this together just for you. Sometimes sleep doesn't come and it can be really difficult. I know I went through a time of insomnia, so I want to help you get the sleep you need. So you'll be hearing different friends praying for you, a segment I like to call
1: Can't Sleep? 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
0: Here's my friend Craig Miller, who is an author and a speaker and a counselor, and he has an incredible ministry. And I asked him to pray for you.
2: As this day comes to a close, your Heavenly Father wants you to put everything that happened today in His hands. As you sleep, He will be watching over you and everything that you care about so you can rest. Your Heavenly Father wants you to rest in His provision and His protection and not need to worry about tomorrow, because He will also be with you tomorrow. Even if you don't feel His presence, He will be there. He wants you to know He loves you and cares about your rest. May you have shalom, the peace that only your Heavenly Father can bring. Blessings and good night.
3: 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If your kids say they have a headache, tummy ache, or muscle cramps, or they're extremely thirsty and irritable, it could be an early sign of heat illness, and it's time to find some shade or take playtime indoors. And when the heat index rises above 90 degrees, stay inside to play games or work on crafts. 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

0: 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I'm Wheeze. It's been wonderful to spend your Monday evening with you. Before I go, and my friend Jen comes in next to encourage you in your overnight hours, I want to say a big thank you to today's WBGL day partners, Doug and Jessica in Gold, who are celebrating their 7th wedding anniversary today. They thank God for giving them a foundation of faith in their marriage and for blessing them with their son, Patrick, and a new baby coming in November. Well, happy anniversary to you, Doug and Jessica. 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
2: Partly cloudy, mild tonight, a low of only 75 degrees. More heat and humidity on Tuesday. The actual temperature, 92 to 96. Heat index, maybe 105 to 110. Looks like we carry that heat through the day on Wednesday. Might get into a stormier pattern by the end of the week and end of the 4th of July weekend. For WBGL, I'm meteorologist Kevin Lighty.

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0: would be nice if the verses that are in the Bible that are hard, you could just skip over those and get to the other things that aren't as hard. Like the fruits of God's Spirit. Who doesn't want love and peace and joy and kindness? And the way that you get those things, it's often through hardship. Your WBGL verse of the day is, since we are God's kids, since we are his heirs, together with Christ, if we share in his glory, if we share in his goodness, we must also share his suffering. And Lord, no one wants the suffering. Jesus didn't want it either. He prayed, Lord, if it's possible, please take this from me. But yet he endured. And because he did, we can too. With the confident hope, the assurance of knowing that you don't waste suffering. You bring good things out of it. And Lord, we're grateful that even when life is hard, you are still good. You are still working. In Jesus' name, amen.
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0: Can't handle the cuteness on WBGL. It's not summer without a cup of lemonade from your neighborhood lemonade stand. Two young brothers, they dress from head to toe in red, white, and blue. You'll notice that as they are pouring you a cup of the sugary sweetness. And it seems cute, right? Very patriotic for the 4th of July. But there's so much more to this story. Their grandpa spent more than 33 years flying helicopters in the Army and National Guard. And the boys want to honor him. And I do too. Thank you so much for your service, your heart to love this country. Every dollar that's made from this lemonade stand goes to help veterans and the service pups who help care for them. They raised a couple hundred dollars year to year. And most recently, $60,000, because people can get on board with this. They just want to help, because the sweetest thing served this summer, it's not just the lemonade. And I can't handle the cuteness.
1: Knowing Jesus and having a deeper friendship with him allows us to have so many other deeper relationships in our lives.
2: What if knowing Jesus changed how you see everything? Hi, I'm Mark Gothier with Crew and Making Your Life Count. Jenny Owens says a deeper friendship with Jesus brings clarity, wisdom, and a new way to love others.
1: Knowing Jesus and having deeper friendship with him allows us to have so many other deeper relationships in our lives. You know, I don't have all of the answers except to know that God will meet me where I am, and he will meet my friends where they are, and prayerfully, you know, he will bring them to himself.
2: You do not need all the answers. 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

0: There are so many uncertainties in life, but one thing you can be certain of, God loves you. 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What you said or did yesterday doesn't have the final say. Your God does. 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

I thought summer was supposed to be a slower pace, but I don't think summer got the memo. So here's to getting some things on the calendar so you can still do all those things you want to do, including joining us for the 6th annual Harvest of Hope family concert with Mercy Me headlining. 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

0: WBGL. I'm Jen. When life doesn't look the way you think that it should, or you thought that it would, that's hard. I've been down about some things, and so I decided, Lord, I'm going to get on my knees, because when I look up, I get a different perspective. So I get on the floor, I'm praying, and seconds later, one of my dogs walks up to me, and he just curls right beside me, and it was just so sweet. God's timeline is often so different. It seemingly he takes so much longer than the timeline you and I would choose, but he always finds ways to meet us and comfort us.
1: God loves a cheerful giver. Have you thought about that word, cheerful? Hello, I'm Chuck Swindoll. In the Greek language, it's the term hilarious, from which we get our word hilarious. And it is such an unusual word, it appears nowhere else in all the Greek New Testament. The sentence could literally be rendered, "For the hilarious giver, God prizes." And do you know why? Because the hilarious giver gives so generously. See, when the heart is full of joy, it is amazing how it causes the pockets to turn inside out. A joyful heart expresses itself in great-hearted generosity.
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0: know. The aches and pains of being a grown-up. You know, the upside is that you're getting older, that you can get those aches and pains. That's what my friend is telling herself. She chaperoned a group of 42 kids from the youth group. They went on an overnight trip where they slept in a, you know, they all had their own hotel rooms, or I don't know, they buddied up. And then they went to the water park. So it was fun at the park, the lazy river, the slides, the wave pool, splashing each other, eating all that fun water park food. But my friend and the other grown-ups, though, that had to sleep in the pull-out sleeper sofas at the hotels. Yeah, I hurt for her.
1: Imagine an evening under the sky, surrounded by family, friends, worship, and hope.
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0: time spent in God's Word is always time well spent. Psalm 86 says, "Bend down, O Lord, hear my prayer. Answer me, for I need your help. 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You are my God. Be merciful to me, for I am calling on you constantly. Oh Lord, you're so good, so ready to forgive, so full of unfailing love for all who ask for your help. I will call to you whenever I'm in trouble, and you will answer me."
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0: It's fun when you get to do things as a grown-up that you enjoyed as a kid. And the bonus is, if you're not sore the next day, like, I'm guessing you're not going to be sore from a snow cone. So there is that. And the price is right because the snow cone is free. It's all part of WBGL's great summer road trip. The next one is coming to Decatur. You're invited. Tell all your people. They're invited too. It's coming up on Friday, July 10th in Decatur. I think I said that. I just want to make sure so that if that's close to you or you want it to be close to you, hey, come on in. There'll be plenty of room for you. All the info at WBGL.org. Big thanks to Eagle Ridge Assisted Living Community, Crakels West, and Crakels in Mount Zion. They are helping to make this stop possible.
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1: He said that out of 50 years of studying marriages, he said the ones that are the most healthy are the ones where when conflict happens, people move toward their mate. And not just conflict. If I reach out to Tori and I'm like going to go grab her hand, she responds positively to that and, you know, grabs my hand. If I put my arm around her, she kind of snuggles up into my arm. So when I'm moving toward her, she moves toward me. The difficult part is when you're at odds with each other. And that's why even science has come out now, research has come out now that shows that like 20 seconds of physical touch, like just a hug, can reset things emotionally for you.
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1: Some people don't wait for good news. They get out and create it. Jose is a teacher who has finally earned his summer break. No more homework assignments to grade, no more lesson plans. He is on vacation. Unfortunately, he's also misplaced his wallet. I would be so panicked not knowing where my license is. In his wallet, he also now doesn't know where's the $500 that was tucked inside. So he's doing the thing where he is hoping and praying and retracing his steps, which leads him back to a diner he'd been in earlier in the day. Explains the situation to his server, who patiently listens and invites him to take a seat. Pours him a cup of coffee. She tells her fellow servers what's going on. So they all pool their tips. They buy him a meal. And then they invite someone to join Jose, his long-lost brother that he'd been in town searching for. I mean, the wallet, yeah, that was nice to find. But these two brothers, who hadn't talked in years, now sitting at the same table, at the same diner, sharing the same meal. Suddenly it's happening. Because things can be the same way for so long, and then all of a sudden, they can change.
2: A grizzly bear attack in the Canadian wilderness nearly took Jim Van Steenhouse's life. 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
2: What happened next would change Jim and his wife Liz's lives forever. 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

0: One of his teachers told him, Chris, you are incredibly talented. You could do anything. But just don't sing. That's the one thing you shouldn't do. Chris has since gone on to write and perform countless number one hits. His songs are sung in churches around the globe in multiple languages. He's got so many awards. Chris Tomlin. It's a good thing he didn't listen to that teacher's advice. You know, not everyone can see what God can see in you.
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0: Can't handle the cuteness on WBGL. It's not summer without a cup of lemonade from your neighborhood lemonade stand. Two young brothers, they dress from head to toe in red, white, and blue. You'll notice that as they are pouring you a cup of the sugary sweetness. And it seems cute, right? Very patriotic for the 4th of July. But there's so much more to this story. Their grandpa spent more than 33 years flying helicopters in the Army and National Guard. And the boys want to honor him. And I do too. Thank you so much for your service, your heart to love this country. Every dollar that's made from this lemonade stand goes to help veterans and the service pups who help care for them. They've raised a couple hundred dollars year to year. And most recently, $60,000, because people can get on board with this. They just want to help, because the sweetest thing served this summer, it's not just the lemonade. And I can't handle the cuteness.
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1: How this is the last day of June, but here we are. 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

0: When you're so used to doing things a certain way, it's hard to see there can be a better way. For years, I've described myself as, yeah, I'm an overthinker. I just overthink things. I say something and then I overthink countless times. What if I had said this, or did I say the wrong thing? And then I just keep overthinking because I'm telling myself that's just what I do. And then I finally realize, but I don't have to keep doing that. You know, the labels that we put on ourselves or other people put on us are not the labels that God puts on us. His word says we can have the mind of Christ. We can think like Christ. Jesus, I'm guessing, never described himself as an overthinker because he just did what God wanted him to do. And so if God's word says we can change our thoughts, we can renew our minds, we can have the mind of Christ, well, here's to it.
1: In a moment, everything is different.
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0: It would be nice if the verses that are in the Bible that are hard, you could just skip over those and get to the other things that aren't as hard. Like the fruits of God's Spirit. Who doesn't want love and peace and joy and kindness? And the way that you get those things, it's often through hardship. Your WBGL verse of the day is, since we are God's kids, since we are his heirs, together with Christ, if we share in his glory, if we share in his goodness, we must also share his suffering. And Lord, no one wants the suffering. Jesus didn't want it either. He prayed, Lord, if it's possible, please take this from me. But yet he endured. And because he did, we can too. With the confident hope, the assurance of knowing that you don't waste suffering, you bring good things out of it. And Lord, we're grateful that even when life is hard, you are still good. You are still working. In Jesus' name, amen.
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0: should get together. Yeah, hey, we should get together. 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
3: I think the most important letter is A, and I think the word that goes with that is acceptance.
4: I think the most important letter is S, because S stands for selflessness.
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2: Well, what do you think? What letter of the alphabet do you have for your marriage? Today on Focus on the Family with Jim Daly, we're going to be exploring some simple ways that you can really revolutionize your relationship with your spouse. I'm John Fuller, and we're so glad you've joined us.
7: It's good nobody said F. I think we'd all go, what? But it could be friendship. That's a good one. Go. Not a letter grade like failure, right? But, you know, the longer I've been married, the more I realize that it's not the big things that destroy marriage. Those things do, whether it's addiction, infidelity, you know, those big things that can happen. But over time, all the little things can add up to drifting apart and no longer being in love with each other. Mm-hmm. So today we want to cover those A to Z ideas, and it gives us a simple framework with our guests to kind of better understand what to think about when you're in that moment with your spouse and what you need to do to preserve and grow and deepen your love in your marriage.
2: Mm-hmm. And Jason and Tori Benham are back with us today, and they've developed a list of 30 different, simple, effective ideas that couples can use to strengthen their relationship. And these are things you can start doing today. So the Benhams were here last year, and we covered just a few items from those 30. And Jason and Tori are relationship coaches and speakers and authors, and they've got a podcast. It's great. You should listen. It's called Beauty and Battle. And the list they've developed is, well, more or less based on their book, A to Z Marriage. It's got more than 26. It's got 30 ways, 30 days.
7: There's four more letters.
2: Indeed, to relational transformation. You can learn more about the Benhams in this great little book at our website.
7: Jason and Tori, welcome back. It's good to finish the alphabet with you.
8: Thank you. So good to be here.
7: Reminds me of third grade. A, yeah. B, C. Yeah. Do you guys still have to sing the alphabet to get to the letter you need?
4: No, but you know, here's the crazy thing.
7: Did you ever do that?
8: Yes.
7: A, B, C, D, E, F, G.
8: Yeah.
4: Okay, I had the idea for this book, and I said, okay, so let's do 30 principles, which would be a principle a day for a month, 30 principles to marriage transformation. I was like, and I'll follow the alphabet. Now, I got an 820 on my SAT. Then I decided to count how many letters are in the alphabet, and I realized there was only 26. So we just added a few at the end.
8: You plus it.
7: I think that's awesome. Yeah. I love that. But you go with AA and BB.
4: Yeah. Yeah, you can.
7: You know, that's what you do.
4: That's exactly what I did.
7: Yeah. Well, it is fun. You know, the one I wanted to start with today, and again, if people missed it, they can go to the archives, get the app for the phone, and you can listen to it that way or go to the website. But let's start with Z.
4: Just to go right
7: to the most difficult of all letters. Yeah. What'd you come up with Z?
4: Well, you know, I remember looking at that, and I thought, well, where am I going to get Z? And I looked up the word, because I was looking for something that involved humor, and I looked up the word zanyism.
7: Hmm. Okay.
4: So like zany.
7: Uh-huh.
4: And it's all about humor. And I started talking to Tori, and I was like, you know, one of the things that has helped us a lot in marriage, specifically when it comes to conflict, is having a little bit of a sense of humor.
8: So true.
4: And
7: Let me test that. Yeah. Tori, is that true?
8: It is absolutely true.
7: Did you appreciate those funny jokes right at the heat of battle with your hubby? Timing's everything.
8: Timing is everything. Yeah. But we have learned that you don't have to take yourself so serious. And the biggest problem that we ran into at the beginning of our relationship was taking things too seriously, especially for me. I was I just took things really seriously, and then as we began to laugh about things, and then we kind of, you know, have our own little sense of humor over, we have like lines from movies that we now break the ice with when things get a little bit heated. We have our little lines that we're like, you know what, it's really not that big of a deal, and we can just make fun of each other.
7: That's good. Yeah. You have a little movie line example for us?
4: I used one this morning.
7: Okay, that's perfect.
4: From Home Home Alone 2 when he's in his he's in bed and the guy is there scooping him ice cream, and then he says the guy says, "Would you like another scoop?" And he's like, "Hey, I'm not driving." And then he puts it in there.
8: Yeah, yeah.
4: And, you know, we weren't in a fight or anything, but I'm like, I'm not driving. You know, so you know,
7: let's get another scoop.
4: But it is funny, though, little things like that. And we always encourage couples, hey, find a show that you can watch together that makes you laugh. Like, find a comedian that makes you laugh together, or some movies.
7: That's good.
4: And pick a few of those lines.
8: Yeah.
4: And then at any moment when things get a little heated, maybe pull out a line or two and then just be, you know, have a good laugh with each other. It helps a lot in marriage.
8: Yeah. It's kind of just a reminder. It's okay for us to laugh. One of the ones that I think about all the time is the one from Night at the Museum. Have you guys watched Night at the Museum? Oh, yeah. And there's the guy Brendan, and there's a scene with him, and it's just the funniest scene. And at one point, he looks at who's the actor?
4: Ben Stiller.
8: Ben Stiller, and he says, "And you know what? Be nice to people." And we say that to each other all the time. Like, things are like, we're not being that real nice, and things are getting like a little heated. We're like, you know what? Be nice to people.
7: We love that movie because is the name, the actor, the character name is Daly.
8: Oh, that's right. That's
7: Larry Daly.
8: Yeah, that's right.
7: We like the Darth Vader scene.
8: Yeah.
7: Where he's going, "What are you, asthmatic?"
8: Yeah. So, yes.
7: I lost it at that point. Okay, we got Z. Now, M, moving toward your mate. This may be when you look at this wonderful little quick read, really, A to Z, Marriage 30 Days to Relational Transformation. I mean, this thing, it's like a pocket
4: reference. We made it a gift book on purpose.
8: Throw it in your purse.
7: You look at moving toward your mate. Okay, when you're having a disagreement, I know folks are going to, you know, send us a note saying, "I never argue with my, that is awesome. Yeah. Way to go.
4: Good for you.
7: Most of us will have some disagreements. Mm-hmm. And the most difficult time to move toward your mate is at the moment of disagreement. That's like crazy.
4: Oh, yeah.
7: So how do you do that emotionally when you're kind of at odds with each other?
4: Here's the crazy thing. Dr. John Gottman, foremost researcher on all things marriage, he said that out of 50 years of studying marriages, he said the ones that are the most healthy are the ones where when conflict happens, people move toward their mate. And not just conflict. If I reach out to Tori and I'm like going to go grab her hand, she responds positively to that and, you know, grabs my hand. If I put my arm around her, she kind of snuggles up into my arm. So

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1: For all of us, that's the normal reaction. Like, okay, I'm going to a different room. Yeah. I'm laying on the opposite side of the bed, facing
2: really away.
1: She
2: really moved
1: from
2: away
1: you.
2: From me.
3: Yeah,
2: okay. Like,
3: right.
2: It was like, so get away.
3: But for me, I wasn't even self-aware. I wasn't aware enough to know that it was happening. That every time there was a conflict, my initial reaction was to move away, to get quiet, to distance myself. And as I began to learn, oh my goodness, this is not working for our relationship, I began to learn how to move into that next quadrant of emotional intelligence, which is self-management. So now that I know that I'm doing this, what can I do about it? And so I began to practice, okay, doing the very opposite of the thing that I want to do in that moment, which is to pull away, to distance myself, to get quiet, kind of cold shoulder him, and to actually take a step in the other direction and to move towards him, do something that's uncomfortable, right? And this is a part of marriage that's so important, that we grow in flexibility, right? Like, it is not, like for me, that I was very inflexible in that area. Mm. And so I had to do what we do when we're inflexible physically, and I had to lean in and stretch and do something uncomfortable to grow in flexibility. And so that really was a practice that I began to do years ago, and it was really helpful for our relationship.
2: It's not to say, though, that in the moment of battle, you can't pull away just for 20 minutes
3: right.
2: or whatever, because, you know,
1: it might be helpful.
2: Flooding is a
3: yes.
2: thing.
3: Yeah, right.
2: Flooding is a thing, and the 20-minute rule is it takes sometimes 20 minutes of, you know, I'm going to go and
1: chill time.
2: Yeah, chill, and then come back together. The idea is don't stay away.
3: Right.
2: Yeah. Come back together and move toward each other even when you don't want to.
4: I appreciate that clarification, because I don't think I'm alone in this. There mm-hmm. was a moment where we were having some words, and I wanted to fix the problem, and so I moved in to hug her, and she said, not now.
3: Yeah.
4: And that was good emotional intelligence of
3: yes.
4: her own well-being.
3: Yes.
4: And it set a boundary, and
3: yes.
4: I was kind of wounded. I'm like, can't mm-hmm. we just hug and get over this?
2: Right.
3: Yes.
4: So there has to be space, and I like
3: yes.
4: the 20-minute rule.
2: Yeah.
3: Yes.
4: That's good, because sometimes we guys want to have a simple fix.
1: Let me ask you, in terms of love language, you know, we've had Gary Chapman here. We're all well
2: awesome.
1: Prepared in the
2: mm-hmm.
1: love language. Physical touch is one, and mm-hmm. that's kind of maybe not your language, mm-hmm. Tori, but you were expressing it if you moved in.
3: Yeah, exactly.
1: Rather than pulling back.
3: Yes.
1: The one that you do possess that we know about is really the idea of quality time.
3: Yes. Mm-hmm. Yeah.
1: So how did that work when you're going well and doing well as a
3: yeah.
1: couple? That's probably easy, but when it's a little harder,
3: yes.
1: how do you get quality time
3: yeah.
1: with Jason?
3: Well, when Jason and I, when we first got married, that was my primary love language, and Jason's was not. And so we talked about it, and Jason became aware of that love language, and I became aware of his. And you can tell him the story of how yeah. the Lord really changed your love language through you pursuing me through mine.
2: Yeah, and you know, it's crazy, because Dr. Gary Chapman, he's a hero of ours.
1: Oh, yeah. Mm-hmm.
2: We love him. You know, my primary love language when we first got married, physical touch, words of affirmation, mm-hmm. which is most of the guys
1: yeah.
2: out there. Bottom of my list was quality time and gifts. But I tell couples all the time that, and Gary Thomas, I think, is the one that coined this. God is not just your father, he's your father-in-law.
3: Mm-hmm.
2: And can you imagine how
1: good.
2: Much your father-in-law mm-hmm. is going to help you when he sees you loving his son or daughter mm-hmm. in a way that might not be your natural way? So I knew hers was quality time. So for 20 plus years, I was spending quality time with her, even in those times where I didn't want to.
3: Mm-hmm.
2: Well, do you know, I took that test again, because Dr. Chapman came up with it online a year ago. And, you know, we've been married for 25 years a few weeks ago. So I'm 24 years into marriage, and I took that test again. You want to know what my number one love language was? Quality time.
1: Wow.
2: That my father-in-law, mm-hmm. God, transformed my heart.
1: Yeah.
2: And he can do that to anybody. There are probably some people listening right now that think, you know, I'll never be that. I can't do that for my husband or my wife or whatever. Do it.
3: Mm-hmm.
2: And when, you know, the essential element of love is sacrifice. And when you sacrifice, God, your father, who is also your father-in-law, will bring the transformation that's needed in your heart mm-hmm. and your mind and your life, and he'll transform your relationship.
1: So how did you move toward physical touch?
3: Okay, this is really interesting.
2: Yeah, explain that one.
3: I feel like it's so important that you value each love language, right? That you have to be able to see each of them and see value in each of them. And I remember a time where I began to learn the value of physical touch. I was listening to a podcast on neuroscience, and they're talking about how

0: it regulates the body, how it's so important to have physical touch, mm-hmm. and that when you're holding your spouse's hand, that your body is actually being regulated. And sometimes when you're highly anxious and you just hold somebody's hand or you give them a 20-second hug, it actually regulates your nervous system. And so I actually began to value that love language, the love language of physical touch, which I didn't really value before. I thought it was stupid. I felt like it was always leading in one direction, that I didn't want to go all the time, right? Like there was just, I didn't really value it. But as I began to value it and to reach for Jason and to think, you know, this is really good for me. Oh, wow, I actually do feel my body regulating. And I actually now have become a physical touch girl as well, because I just kind of leaned into something that I didn't think that I liked and
1: that is good
0: began
1: and
0: to
1: healthy,
0: value
1: yeah.
0: it.
1: Mm-hmm.
2: Speaking of physical touch, can I say something real quick, spirit of full disclosure? When they were talking about the favorite letters earlier at the beginning of the show and the guy said S, selfless was not the first word that came to my mind.
3: The letter S stood for
1: and
3: something
1: And neither
3: else.
1: Is that kind of physical figure. Touch. What Gary's talking about is, you know, just the warmth of touch.
2: That's right.
0: Yes.
1: You know, hand on shoulder, fingers through hair, whatever it might be.
2: Thank you
1: hugs.
2: For that correction.
1: Yeah, sorry. Well, if he were here, I'm defending Gary. Because every guy goes, what's your love language?
2: Physical touch.
1: And, and he has to say, it's not that.
0: Yes. Yeah, right. Yeah, exactly.
1: So we've heard it a few times.
4: We have,
1: But, hey, let me ask you, D for Dominion. Dominion seems like such a King James word.
0: Yeah.
1: I mean, Dominion. It feels even like we shouldn't say that word.
0: Yeah.
1: It's the D word.
0: Mm.
1: Dominion. What does it mean?
2: Well, dominion was our very first blessing that God gave to Adam and Eve in the garden. You know, it's have dominion over the garden. And then he's be fruitful and multiply, right? So dominion is taking authority for the place where God has put you. And you need to have authority in your marriage. Mm-hmm. You know, as husbands, our relationships with God is tied to our relationship with our wife. We see that in the New Testament where God's like, I'm not even listening to your prayers because of the way that you're treating the wife of your youth. Mm. So God is like, you need to have dominion in every area of your life. Mm. And the primary one is right there with God's daughter. The primary is right there with God's son. And so that's what we're talking about, dominion. You know, responsibility and authority go hand in hand.
1: Yeah.
2: That, you know, authority is the right to use power. And the key to keeping your authority is staying in the place of your responsibility. Where was Adam when Eve was conversing with the serpent? He was standing right next to her because she ate the fruit and turned and gave it to him. Well, he was not exercising dominion in that moment. Mm. He should have had dominion in the relationship and dominion over the snake, stepped in front and goes, hey, when I named you, you didn't talk. Why are you talking to her? Mm. If you're going to talk to her, you're going to come through me first, right? But he didn't exercise dominion, and therefore he lost his authority. Mm-hmm. So that's what we're talking about for dominion. Take dominion in your relationship.
1: Yeah, that's good. I think it's directive. Mm.
4: Yeah, this is Focus on the Family with Jim Daly, and today our guests are Tori and Jason Benham, and we're talking about their great little book, A to Z Marriage, 30 Days to Relational Transformation. And we'll encourage you to stop by our website to get a copy of it, and that's focusonthefamily.com/broadcast. And continuing this thought, Jason, you had a story about playing baseball that related to this that I thought was kind of interesting.
1: Who would have thunk that? The baseball player.
2: Right? I remember being 8 years old, and I looked on the schedule, and we had to play, and we just went by colors back then. We didn't have, like, cool names, you know? I'm playing baseball in Little League, and we had to play the red team. And on the red team was a guy named Brent Murphy. And Brent Murphy was the most feared pitcher in all of the world.
1: He had a 75-mile-an-hour softball.
2: No, he threw 1,000 miles an hour. And the ball was on fire. When he threw it.
1: Smoking.
2: And nobody wanted to hit against him. And I was so scared. And when we got to the field, I saw him out there warming up, and my heart was just pounding. And I was like the third hole hitter. I was a good hitter. And the first guy gets up, he strikes out. Next guy is up, and I'm on deck, and my heart is pounding. And I'm just like, this is not going to work. So I faked a sickness. Mm. I walked over to my coach at third base, and I was like, I think my stomach is hurting. I think I'm sick. And he goes, oh, by all means, go sit down. And then I go and so I don't get to hit. And I go and I sit down on the bench and I look over at my dad, and my dad knows exactly what I did. I wimped out. Mm. I didn't take dominion in that moment. And I became a spectator in a game I was made to play. You know what? I think there are a lot of spouses that are spectators in a game that they should be playing. You got to get out there on the field. And you know what? Fear is going to present itself. But courage isn't a thing if fear doesn't first show up. You can't be courageous if fear doesn't show up. So you got to face your fear, whatever that is. If you got to go deep into your history and talk about some things you hadn't talked with your spouse about, if you've got to move forward toward your spouse when you don't want to, face those fears, and then ultimately you'll not find yourself spectating, but you'll actually be in the game playing, and you can play to win.
1: Hmm. Yeah. I give you kudos for saying that. Yeah. I'm sitting here going, okay, that's gutsy for a guy to say I wimped out. Because if we were a little younger, I'd be all over you. Like, what are you talking about? But it's true. It's a good analysis or a good analogy for how we do that emotionally as well.
2: Said from the guy who can't even throw a fastball anymore.
1: Yeah, thanks.
2: My rotator cuff surgery twice.
1: I'm coming back.
4: He's coming to Southpaw. He's been practicing lefty.
1: Tori, you have to represent all women here at the table, because you are the woman at the table.
0: Okay. Yeah,
1: you are. But when it comes to affection, now we're going to move a little bit in the other direction, or in a further direction of physical touch. But when we're talking about affection, you also mentioned that instead of waiting for the right mood, we've got to be available, both husband and wife. The shoe's sometimes on the other foot with this, so I don't want to make that gender stereotype. But most often, it's the man who is thinking affection a little more deeply.
0: Right.
1: But speak to that issue of being available both ways, husband and wife being able to send the signal of affection is desired.
0: Yes.
1: How do we get into a healthier place? I'm telling you, and people watching and listening know this. This is like the number one issue in marriage, negotiating physical intimacy.
0: Wow.
1: It's just, it becomes a problem for some reason. I think the enemy of our soul works incredible mischief in this area.
0: That's I totally can attest to that. I think it's a mindset. I think that our mindset has to be right. And I think that sometimes, I think for women, I know for myself, that I kind of grew up thinking that affection and intimacy, and to be blunt, sex was for the man. And I did not, I didn't see it as something that was a blessing to me. And so that had to change. That mindset had to change, that God created intimacy. He created affection for me and for Jason. And as I began to see the blessing of it and to receive the gift that it was for me, I was able to give it in a better, in a more healthy way. But I think it was definitely a mindset. And I also think that as women, we go through seasons of childbearing, and where we are, you know, touched out. I call it touched out, where kids are touching and clawing. And you know, I have a picture of one of our kids, their hand is under the bathroom door. I said, I can't escape, right? Like, you can't escape. And so I think there are seasons of that where you start to devalue the intimacy and the things that overwhelm you. And I think that for me, I had to get to a place where it's like, okay, my mindset is getting a little bit off here. I'm not seeing it as a blessing. I'm not seeing it as a good thing. And then to be able to, I think that we also, women need time to do that, to get into the right mindset, you know, that it can't just be expected that we can just drop everything. Like, I think a man's brain is a little bit more compartmentalized,
1: and everything.
0: Yeah. Things are kind of in boxes, and he can go from this to this in 0.5 seconds. Whereas a woman, everything's a little bit more connected. It takes us a little bit more time to get there. So men, if they can be patient with us, for us to make that transfer and for us to get into the mindset that
2: And you know, I've heard Tori counsel a lot of women during this time where she's like, okay, you got to change your mindset, and then you need some time to yourself. And with that time, what you need to be focusing on is appreciation for your husband.
0: Yeah,
2: that's actually so true. Start appreciating him. Like, notice the things that he does.
1: Because that's the doorway for a woman. It's not like men. I mean, like men, it's purely the physical thing. And I don't mean to make it simplistic and you send me a note and, you know, all that. But realistically, generally, that's it. Women need a different type of framework to say, okay, this helps me to get there.
0: Yes.
1: And that's, you know, connection and emotional attachment.
0: Yes.
1: And you're blowing our mind. Like, what? What? Yeah. How does that connect with that?
2: And a guy.
1: But it does.
2: And we need to understand that for a woman and a husband, it's not wrong for her to talk about rewarding her husband if he can help her get to that place.
1: Yeah.
2: For her to say, hey, listen, if you can actually like vacuum the floor and then get all the kids ready for bed, give me some time and then later tonight. Like, that's not manipulation. That's motivation.
1: Yeah.
2: You're going to find him very motivated to, to do those things. And that is a very good and healthy. I mean, God is a rewarder of us. It talks all throughout Scripture how he rewards.
1: Well, and the other thing, like you guys say, be out there and use it humorously.
0: I mean, right.
1: You know, identify it. Have fun with it.
0: Yeah,
1: you know,
0: exactly.
1: Hey, I'm going to be vacuuming tonight.
0: Yes.
1: So, and you could say,
0: more
1: well, it's going to take dishes and laundry on top of it, or whatever it might be.
0: Yeah.
1: Let's move into K, kill the crazy with a K, crazy with a K.
2: That's right.
1: Speak to kill the crazy. What is the crazy and how do we kill it?
2: What I'm talking about is if you know that you do something that annoys your spouse, stop it.
1: Oh, man.
0: Yeah.
2: Like what
1: dagger through the heart right there.
2: Why do we need to go any further on this?
0: Yeah.
2: It's not like, oh, this is just who I am. If you know that it's something that's really bothersome to your spouse, then quit.
1: Give me an example.
2: Bad breath.
1: Well, how do you quit that?
2: Well, you chew gum.
1: Okay.
2: You know, like if you're
1: in close
2: proximity.
1: Do you have one that's a little more manageable?
2: Yeah. But whatever it is, using the restroom and the seat always, you know, stays up.
1: Okay, I'm doing really well at that one.
2: Okay, it's like, okay, you're done.
1: I would get
2: you're a
1: gold
2: guy.
1: Star for that.
2: I tell you what, do her a favor and put the seat down.
1: Yes.
0: Yeah.
2: You know,
1: never thought it would get to that, right?
2: Well, or if you're still in junior high and you don't raise the seat up before you use the restroom, wipe it off. Like, it's little things.
0: Yeah.
1: But Tori, that communicates, I see you, I care about you. I
0: mean, it does. It absolutely
1: does. That's like a minor example.
0: Yes, it does. It communicates, I care, I see you, I'm listening. I love the quote that we have for this chapter, and it's it says, some people don't know they're being annoying, which is even more annoying. And that is so true, right?
1: Right.
0: Like the awareness is so important. Some people, you don't know you're being annoying, which makes it even more annoying. So I think that the awareness, bringing awareness to it, it's like, oh, this really drives him crazy. Maybe there's something I can do about this.
2: Yeah.
0: Case in point is the seat, toilet seat. That was something that Jason did, and in the middle of the night is the worst because it's dark.
1: Jason.
0: I don't turn the lights on.
1: Jason.
2: I know.
0: And so I was like, it's really getting bothersome. And he just couldn't remember in the middle of the night to put it down. And then I was like, oh man, babe, you did it again. And I almost fell in the toilet.
1: And I guess there you have it. Getting to the basics here on Focus on the Family by falling in the toilet. Hey, we don't normally tackle tough topics like this, but...
4: You know, seat management is an important topic in many households. It's very serious.
1: Well, it starts like at about 1.5, right? You got to get that toddler up there. But let me tell you, seat management, that's pretty funny. And what a great conversation with Jason and Tori today. It was so practical and honoring of both spouses in marriage. Husbands and wives, we can't afford to take each other for granted, especially after 20 or 30 or more years. If you want a strong and healthy relationship that will last your lifetime, you need the principles in the Benham's book, Marriage A to Z, 30 Days to Relational Transformation. 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
4: And of course, if a monthly pledge is more than you can do right now, a generous one-time gift also helps. 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And while you're there, another resource we have is our free marriage assessment, which is easy, it's online, it's going to help you identify strengths in your relationship and maybe an area or two of improvement. And it'll give you a great way to have conversations in non-confrontational discussions. So look for the link to the marriage assessment at the website.
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4: 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I'm John Fuller, inviting you back for more marriage insights from Jason and Tori Benham next time as we once more help you and your family thrive in Christ.

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0: 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I'm Jonathan.
1: I'm Courtney.
0: We welcome you to the 30th day, the final day, if you will, of June 2026 in the year of our Lord Jesus Christ, and we're here for it.
1: Yes.
0: Yesterday at this time, I falsely reported that it was Flag Day.
1: I don't know how you thought that.
0: And it isn't Flag Day once again today.
1: Because that's not a holiday that switches dates.
0: It's the same. Doesn't matter if it's on a weekend or whatever it is.
1: Right.
0: Unlike the upcoming 4th of July holiday, which this year will be falling on a...
1: No, it's always the same date.
0: Well, no, but I'm saying, but we observe, many places observe it. Like, say, on the 3rd of July, a lot of, like, companies
1: or
0: corporations or basically people that lord things over others. They get to decide.
1: I don't know why you put it like that.
0: Well, the Bible forbids that, but some people do it anyway. And it's time for a little bit of Bible time.
1: Yeah, I got some.
0: Okay.
1: I got this from The Message, Psalm 56, 3 and 4. When I get really afraid, I come to you in trust. I'm proud to praise God, fearless now. I trust in God. What can mere mortals do?
0: Yeah.
1: Yeah.
0: We're going to go for the... thing?
1: What thing?
0: The corresponding song, of course.
1: When I am afraid, I will trust in you. That one?
0: Yeah.

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From s'mores by the fire to time with the ones you love, may this summer remind you of the sweetness of God's goodness. We're glad you're here. Uplifting WBGL.

0: WBGL, where Jonathan and Courtney, our attention now turns to another part of the globe. And let's see if you can figure out where we're talking about here. This is a country that has more than 40 ethnic groups. Okay.
1: Got it.
0: You know it yet?
1: I have some thoughts.
0: One of the largest black tea exporters in the world.
1: Okay.
0: All right.
1: Yeah.
0: Some of the oldest known human ancestors have been found in this country. I don't know about found, but they're said to be, have been discovered.
1: Yeah.
0: In that area of the world. And the endangered Graves zebra lives primarily in this country.
1: Oh. Kenya?
0: That is correct. And did you know that WBGL has at least one listener in the nation of Kenya?
1: Oh, that's great.
0: And she called in recently and had a little word with our voicemail.
2: Hey there. There was a mention on the morning show of how many...
0: But you can kind of hear like the grainy audio.
1: Not too good.
0: Like once you get out into Kenya. Well, you know you were there.
1: Yeah.
0: Was it this year?
1: Yeah, January.
0: Is this what you sounded like on the phone?
1: I don't know.
2: WBGL is heard in how many hundreds of cities? And we don't listen live, we listen online. But we live in Kigabe, Kenya. We used to live in southern Illinois. And we have WBGL playing through your app quite a lot of the time. So you have hundreds of stations, there are hundreds of cities there, but the reach is far, far greater. Have a great day.
0: I mean, talk, no offense to southern Illinois, but talk about a major culture upgrade.
1: Wow. Wow. That is the coolest thing. Hello to Kenya today. I'm so here for this.
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6: Good morning to you. Well, our week of brutal heat and humidity is going to continue today. 94 for the high to feel like 105 to 110 with humidity. Clear tonight, a low of 74. More of the same on Wednesday, a high of 95. They're feeling much warmer than that with the humidity. For WBGL, I'm meteorologist Kevin Leidy.

songs that break through darkness. Oh, wow.

0: somehow we have to pick the kid of the week today.
1: I was just thinking about that. Like, how are we going to do that?
0: Oh, I thought it would be easy.
1: Oh, no, no way.
0: And it's not. I'm looking at all these children on the screen. It's these have been submitted from our listening friends. Like, for example, I'll just share one of them that's come in. Christina has a heart of gold, loves to sing and dance. Often heard singing along to WBGL in the car. I mean, how can we say no to that?
1: But listen to this.
0: What?
1: You also have, what's the name here? Valerie, mm-hmm. who's awesome because she encourages everyone to have fun and live life. Here for it.
0: Wow.
1: She sings along to WBGL while she's dancing, and she's the first encourager for other families to come to church.
0: Really?
1: See? She's 6 years old.
0: Oh,
1: come
0: man.
1: On. How you, are
0: you get
1: we
0: a
1: pick?
0: Sweet encourager that's six trying to tell you to come to church?
1: Ugh.
0: I'm leaving my life of long-faced religion in a cloud of dust behind and going to that place. Man.
1: Yes.
0: All right. So if you haven't submitted your kid yet for the very first ever Morning Show Kid of the Week contest, I mean, we could still squeeze in an entry now, couldn't we?
1: Oh, definitely. Yeah. And you can just text us 866-917-9245 and just text the word kid. We'll send you a link. It's quick to enter. And we'd love to know a little bit about your favorite kid.
0: Yeah. And they'll win a prize pack and an official certificate. And this is a one of one certificate because
1: yes.
0: there aren't any other on
1: right.
0: the planet.
1: Yep.
0: So text kid to 866-917-9245 and be picking a winner this morning at 7:20 Central Time.
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6: Well, not much of a break from the heat and humidity here. Already pretty warm this morning and highs nearing 94 later on. I feel like 105 to 110 with the humidity factored in. Clear tonight, a low of 74. Sunny on Wednesday, pretty much the same, a high of 95. For WBGL, I'm meteorologist Kevin Lighty.

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0: on my mind.
1: 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Court, do I tell the truth?
2: Yes.
1: All right. Yesterday, you prayed out of my prayer book, and I have another one today I was wondering if you'd be willing to do. This one is for people who are unemployed, which I feel like there are a lot of those. And maybe not, maybe for the person listening, it's not you, but maybe it's somebody you really care about. Maybe it's a son or daughter or son and daughter-in-law, spouse, child, any of that kind of stuff. So would you be willing again?
2: Yes.
1: It's the one that says for the employed at the bottom of that page of that book. Again, is called A Book of Prayers. Is that what it's titled?
2: Yeah, A Book of Prayers. Creator God, after your 6 days of vigorous, fruitful, and all-encompassing creation of the world, you showed us by your own design that rest from labor is a great gift. Praise to you.

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5: Well, you knew sooner or later this heat was going to arrive. Summertime heat here with 94 with a high temperature and probably 105 to 110 with the heat index. Clear tonight, a low of 74. More of that same heat and humidity on Wednesday and a high of 95. For WBGL, I'm meteorologist Kevin Lighty.

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0: WBGL, looking ahead to the 4th of July weekend coming up here. So I'm trying to remember. So the 4th is on Saturday.
1: Yeah.
0: Okay.
1: Yeah.
0: And as far as the fireworks and whatnot and so on and so forth, some places, of course, prefer to, no matter what it is, they won't do the fireworks on the 4th of July. They say, we got to do it on the 3rd of July.
1: I know.
0: We got to get ahead of it.
1: Yep.
0: So for those people, they might be bummed out because there could be thunderstorms on Friday night.
1: Oh.
0: But for the purists who wait until Saturday and say, we're going to do 4th of July fireworks on the 4th of July. Many of our areas looking, not only will it be about 4 degrees cooler that night, which that's always kind of nice.
1: Yeah.
0: But also less chance of precipitation. All right.
1: Okay.
0: And the severe heat will be not as much of a factor by the weekend as well, according to meteorologist Kevin Leidy. We'll have more in the forecast coming up here in just a couple of minutes. So if precipitation is the precipitation that comes first, why do we never talk about post sort of
1: post-precipitation?
0: Yeah. I feel like that never gets talked about, but again, we don't get meteorological around here.
1: We get a little bit.
0: So, very little bit. But yeah, that's the basic thing, is that if you're doing a real 4th of July, do you have a preference between the two, or is it just whenever it falls?
1: I mean, I always like it on the day.
0: I do too.
1: Yeah.
0: I get a little bit, as my children and their friends would say, low-key frustrated if it's got to be on a surrounding date. Because my thought is, if you just do it on the date, even if it's like a weeknight or whatever, Americans will still come out.
1: Yeah, exactly. When the actual celebration is called the actual date, 4th of July.
0: Yes.
1: It just feels wrong.
0: It's weird to have the 4th of July and the 3rd of July.
1: Yes, I don't like
0: it. Or the 2nd of July.
1: Right.
0: But anyway, that's just our thoughts.
1: Yeah.
2: Imagine an evening under the sky, surrounded by family, friends, worship, and hope.
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7: Good morning to you. Well, our week of brutal heat and humidity is going to continue today. 94 for the high, to feel like 105 to 110 with humidity. Clear tonight, a low of 74. More of the same on Wednesday, a high of 95. They're feeling much warmer than that with the humidity. For WBGL, I'm meteorologist Kevin Leidy.

0: perfectly. Coming up, the kid of the day will be selected at 7:20 Central Time.
1: Now, is it the kid of the day or the kid of the week?
0: Kid of the week, isn't that what I said?
1: No.
0: Oh. It's the kid of the week.
1: Yeah. Yeah, so is there time to enter still or no?
0: Yes.
1: Okay.
0: Because the cutoff is going to go ahead and be 7 o'clock. We're figuring this out as we go because it's the first one we've done.
1: Uh-huh.
0: But yesterday we just said, look, it's high time that we have something called the kid of the week.
1: Yeah.
0: And so if you have a kid that you want to enter, the age range that is allowed to be entered is age 5 through 17.
1: Yeah, and it's very simple and free, of course, to enter. Just text the word kid to this number, 866-917-9245. We'll send you a link to fill out. We'd love to see your kid if you want to add a picture, and maybe you'll win.

0: No Smoke. That is new from Emerson Day. We're Jonathan and Court, and this is WBGL.
1: I've been a little involved in my church's VBS that started last night.
0: Yes, and you have a long history of VBS involvement.
1: Yeah, I guess you could say that. And it's just such a great way, you know, to reach out to the neighborhood and surrounding areas. An outreach, if you would call it that. But not everybody, you know, gets that opportunity, or maybe you're just looking for a simple way to share your faith. Just very unassuming, very, however you want to put it, simple. We have that for you. It's new. It's very simple. It's just called I Love Jesus Kits, and it's free.
0: Oh, yeah. I Love Jesus Kits.
1: Yes.
0: So these are actual kits?
1: Yes.
0: That have stuff about I Love Jesus in it. Like what?
1: Let's see. It has 3 stickers and 3 cards. When I said simple, I meant it.
0: Okay, 3 stickers and 3 cards. We're giving these away free to the first however many. It's like,
1: right?
0: While supplies last. And so you make the card and you put a sticker on it. You send it to somebody. Is that it?
1: Do it however you want.
0: Okay.
1: And the idea is, yeah, share it with a friend, a neighbor, a coworker, whoever. Anybody that could use a simple reminder that Jesus loves them. And be it a conversation starter. It could be just something that you leave at the table after you're done with that fabulous meal at your favorite restaurant. But it's just a way to get the word out about your faith in a very simple way for free from us, because we do want everyone to know this truth.
0: Now, I know you're part of the team that sort of assembles these ideas and projects. Do you happen to know if these cards, these I Love Jesus cards, that you can request free, do they say something about the radio station on there too, or is it point back somehow, or is it just purely an I Love Jesus card? I don't expect that you would necessarily know, but I am curious about that.
1: You know what I'm going to do?
0: What?
1: I'm going to go to our website, which is exactly where you can request these.
0: Okay. Maybe there's a photo on there.
1: Right. WBGL.org.
0: This is so new. I mean, this just came out. It's so new.
1: Really fresh. And I will say they are flying off the shelves. So if you do want to grab yours.
0: I don't see any photos.
1: Now would be the time. Okay. So the place you can find the photo for sure that I do know is WBGL. Yes. Instagram and Facebook.
0: All right.
1: And there is a WBGL logo on the I Love Jesus cards. Yes.
0: Well, that makes sense, because when you share one of those stickers or cards with somebody, you can take a picture of it. You can tag us on social media, and then we kind of get to see how you're spreading the hope and sharing Jesus in your community. So that's cool.
1: Yeah. And now on the back of the card, it says, no matter what you're going through today, you are loved more than you could know. Jesus offers hope, forgiveness, and a fresh start. Want to learn more or talk with someone about faith? Text Jesus to 41224.
0: Isn't that what we're kind of trying to do? It's what we're all about together.
1: Yes.
0: Yo.
1: Get yours for free. WBGL.org.
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7: Well, not much of a break from the heat and humidity here. Already pretty warm this morning and highs nearing 94 later on. I feel like 105 to 110 with the humidity factored in. Clear tonight, a low of 74. Sunny on Wednesday, pretty much the same, a high of 95. For WBGL, I'm meteorologist Kevin Lighty.

0: WBGL, it really is Amazing Grace, where Jonathan and Courtney, did you know that there is a book that's sort of like that same title?
1: No.
0: Called What's So Amazing About Grace?
1: Okay. Yeah, that does sound familiar. Who wrote that?
0: We'll see if you can figure it out. Philip Blank.
1: Yancey?
0: Yep. What a name, Yancey.
1: Yancey.
0: So he says that basically sometimes Christians can be known more for what they were against. And he said, I didn't like that too much because I see grace as one of the great, often untapped powers of the universe that God has asked us to set loose. Because, you know, it says in the Bible that we are Christ's ambassadors as though he were making his appeal to the world through us.
1: Yes.
0: And if all we're known about is, well, don't do too much bad stuff. Phil Yancey says that's not good. And so he started writing about all this stuff. And he said, I found that I wasn't even writing about, you know, morality or what we're against and all that kind of stuff. He said, I just was writing and realizing that it was all about the wonders of God's grace and how that's really the thing that transforms people.
1: It is the thing, because understanding, for me, I know, having understood the grace of God more in the last few years has freed me from so much shame and guilt that I was just talking to somebody yesterday about shame and guilt, and she was like, that is like the thing that will just keep you bound up.
0: And yeah,
1: so many other things that are just going to make you feel far from God, make you wonder if he loves you and all of that. If you can focus more on the grace of God, it's going to change you.
0: Philip Yancey, in this book, What's So Amazing About Grace, said that he doesn't like to talk about it too much, but he has spent a little bit of time around, quote, sinners, and also around people that would call themselves saints. And he said, I have a feeling why Jesus was hanging around so much with the former group. He said, I think that he preferred their company because the sinners were honest about themselves and had no pretense. Because of that, Jesus could deal with them. And in contrast, what we can easily get caught up in is putting on airs or judging other people. And in fact, he said it was those people that were really trying to catch Jesus in a moral trap.
1: Yep.
0: And he said in the end, it was the saints, not the sinners, who arrested Jesus. Yikes. And yet grace is extended to all.
1: Yeah.
0: Because we need it that much.
2: Snacks?
3: Got them.
2: Sunscreen?
3: Got it.
2: Food pantry donation?
3: Right by the door.
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9: Well, you knew sooner or later this heat was going to arrive. Summertime heat here with 94 with a high temperature and probably 105 to 110 with the heat index. Clear tonight, a low of 74. More of that same heat and humidity on Wednesday and a high of 95. For WBGL, I'm meteorologist Kevin Lighty.

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1: So what is the most obedient, God-honoring thing that you can do today with your next hour, and then the day, and the next month, and the next year? 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
5: To you, well, our week of brutal heat and humidity is going to continue today. 94 for the high, to feel like 105 to 110 with humidity. Clear tonight, a low of 74. More of the same on Wednesday, a high of 95. They're feeling much warmer than that with the humidity. For WBGL, I'm meteorologist Kevin Lighty.

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0: right, the time has come. We get to now announce the WBGL Morning Show Kid of the Week.
1: Very anticipated. This is our first time.
0: Yeah, this is kind of awesome. So here's what we know about him. His name is Brady. He is hands down one of the funniest kids you'll ever meet, according to his mom. She calls herself his lucky mommy, Susan. He's 6 years old. He's from Danville, Illinois. And for his baseball walkout song, which I did not know that six-year-olds have baseball walkout songs.
1: So good.
0: It's a song from Kane.
1: Aww.
0: You know the one, I'm So Blessed?
1: You betcha.
0: See if we can kind of sample that song and see what it sounds like. Hello?

0: She could picture 6-year-old Brady walking up to the plate. Hearing this? That's awesome. That is awesome. Let's see. What else do we know about Brady? I'm so blessed by Kane. Just sang along and smiled as he warmed up. He loves Jesus and people. He doesn't know a stranger. And mom says his comedic timing is unreal, combined with his facial expressions, hand gestures upon delivery. You just can't help but smile and laugh out loud.
1: Well, Susan did send us a photo of Brady, and it's his baseball photo, and we are going to share that on our social media page coming up here in a few minutes. He is so cute, and I can already see just by his facial expression exactly what she's talking about. Like, I can tell. I just can't.
0: All right, so Susan, give us a call if you would like to claim your son Brady as the WBGL Morning Show Kid of the Week.
1: Yes.
0: Our number is 866-917-9245. I think we had about 40 entries.
1: Yep.
0: Which is not bad for the first time.
1: Not bad at all.
0: And it doesn't mean that Brady's necessarily the best of all of them. He's just the one we chose.
1: He's the winner of the week, and he's going to be receiving a prize pack and a shout out on the socials.
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5: Well, not much of a break from the heat and humidity here. Already pretty warm this morning, and highs nearing 94 later on. I feel like 105 to 110 with the humidity factored in. Clear tonight, a low of 74. Sunny on Wednesday, pretty much the same, a high of 95. For WBGL, I'm meteorologist Kevin Lighty.

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0: WBGL, good morning.
1: Hi, this is Susan. You guys just did a piece about my son, Brady.
0: Oh, yes. Brady is the first ever WBGL morning show kid of the week. Yeah.
2: Yeah, Brady.
1: Oh, thank you so much. He's going to be so excited.
0: Well, thank you for getting him entered, and we can't wait to meet him.
2: Yeah, so one of our things that we noticed that you said about him was that he has incredible comedic timing.
0: Love that.
2: As a six-year-old. And his walk-up baseball song is I'm So Blessed by Kane. And it's kind of just like, how in the world did that even happen?
1: The team just ended up doing that a little halfway through the season. And so they were asking all the kids what they wanted their song to be, and Brady, without hesitation, he looks at me, he goes, Mom, you already know.
0: Nice. So he's 6 years old. So like, what do you foresee him doing when he's an adult right now?
1: Man, I don't think there's one certain thing. He's full of questions. He's curious about everything, and he picks up on energy and just like emotions of people. So like, if you seem a little down, he'll just casually walk up and give you a hug and says how much he loves you.
0: Wow.
1: He's just a sweetheart.
0: Now, Court, just based on this, because I know you're well-versed in the spiritual gifts, what spiritual gifts do you think that Brady has just by hearing about him?
2: Oh, it sounds like he's got that encouragement in him, maybe some compassion.
0: Yeah.
2: And
0: maybe loving and serving others.
2: Yes, giving.
0: Man, that's awesome. So do you have other kids, or is Brady the one?
1: Oh, yes, I do. So Brady is the middle child, which he's kind of bummed about. I don't know why. But he just, he has an older brother who's 14, Spencer. And then his younger sister is about to turn 5 months. And he says she's what he's always wanted, is a baby sister.
2: Aww.
0: That's sweet.
2: So he's so cute.
0: He's bummed to be the middle child, but he's very happy to have a little sister. So it sounds like the older brother might be a little bit of the issue.
1: Yeah.
0: And stay tuned, because we're also thinking about trying out something new called the Baby of the Week.
2: That's right.
1: Oh. Well, she might steal the show.
0: Can you imagine the Baby of the Week?
2: Wow, that would be so fun to look through the photos. I feel the photo would be required at that point.
0: Yeah, do you think that... So this was our first time doing the Kid of the Week. Brady has won. We're going to work with Mom to figure out a time to interview him on the radio this week. But next week, do we dare try Baby of the Week?
2: We might as well. What's stopping us?
0: I don't see anything.
2: Okay.
3: Dr. John Gottman, foremost researcher on all things marriage. Jason Benham on Focus on the Family Minute, sharing how a small choice in your marriage can make the biggest difference. He said that out of 50 years of studying marriages, he said the ones that are the most healthy are the ones where, when conflict happens, people move toward their mate. And not just conflict. If I reach out to Tori and I'm like going to go grab her hand, she responds positively to that and, you know, grabs my hand. If I put my arm around her, she kind of snuggles up into my arm. So when I'm moving toward her, she moves toward me. The difficult part is when you're at odds with each other. And that's why even science has come out now, research has come out now that shows that like 20 seconds of physical touch, like just a hug, can reset things emotionally for you.
4: Hear more from Jason and his wife Tori on simple adjustments you can make in your marriage at familyminute.org.
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8: Sooner or later, this heat was going to arrive. Summertime heat here with 94 with a high temperature and probably 105 to 110 with the heat index. Clear tonight, a low of 74. More of that same heat and humidity on Wednesday and a high of 95. For WBGL, I'm meteorologist Kevin Lighty.

0: I'll tell you something.
1: What are you telling me?
0: Summer's only just begun.
1: I know. Thank the Lord.
0: And I'll tell you something else. Uh-huh. The pools are getting packed up this week, so you might want to take a look at it. And I'll tell you one other thing, mm-hmm. and that is that the next stop of the WBGL Great Summer Road Trip is coming soon. Next Friday, July 10th, and that's going to be in Decatur.
1: Decatur with Lindsay and Danielle from Mid-Mornings and Middays, and they're going to be at Nelson Park. 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
7: Good morning to you. Well, our week of brutal heat and humidity is going to continue today. 94 for the high to feel like 105 to 110 with humidity. Clear tonight, a low of 74. More of the same on Wednesday, a high of 95. They're feeling much warmer than that with the humidity. For WBGL, I'm meteorologist Kevin Leidy.

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0: WBGL, while the Chicago Cubs have been in a slight upward trend, winning a few games here recently, sadly, Courtney has been on a fast food slump. Just the other night, I think it was Sunday night.
1: Yes.
0: You were coming back from the airport.
1: Uh-huh.
0: And you decided, you said against your better judgment, I think you said, you were going to stop at McDonald's. And I think you said, didn't you say it was like a 6 out of 10? Or did I?
1: Yeah, barely that. Yeah. And that's too bad. Because
0: what was the problem?
1: Okay, well, I get a Big Mac maybe like 3 or 4 times a year. And there is something about the airport that just makes me want a Big Mac more. I should have gotten it in the airport, honestly. Those usually really slap. But like this one was a few miles away from the airport. Brand new looking McDonald's. So I had high hopes.
0: Yeah.
1: The bun was dry. I don't know if I'd go so far as to say it was stale, but just very dry. And there was no sauce on the like the bottom of the top bun. You know what I mean? Like,
0: and we're talking about Big Mac sauce.
1: Big Mac sauce. I'm expecting layers. There were 2 layers, not 3. And there should be 3 layers of sauce on that thing. So a lot of it was dry. Service was just kind of, no, the fries were okay, but I ordered sweet and sour sauce at the speaker and then they didn't give it to me at the window. So I had to wait. And when the person opened the window again, as I was waiting, they had the most like suspicious, like, huh, why are you here? Look.
0: Wow. So anyway, that's tough.
1: I know it was, you know, yeah.
0: When when you've finally given into your inhibitions,
1: yes.
0: You said, I'm going to go ahead and have, you know, my thrice yearly Big Mac.
1: Yes.
0: You're not hoping to get a stale bun and all that kind of stuff. Now, it was funny because we were having a Marco Polo conversation at the time. And I was starting to pick up on a little bit of virtue signaling, number one.
1: Okay.
0: Where you said, basically, look, I only have 3 Big Macs a year. Which takes a certain person to say that. Like trying to discount the idea that they're having a Big Mac. Well, look, I only do this 3 times a year.
1: I didn't say I don't need other stuff other places.
0: All right. So then we started talking about the difference in pickiness of food.

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1: What was humanity doing before we invented sauce? 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How boring.
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8: Well, not much of a break from the heat and humidity here. Already pretty warm this morning, and highs nearing 94 later on. I feel like 105 to 110 with the humidity factored in. Clear tonight, a low of 74. Sunny on Wednesday, pretty much the same, a high of 95. For WBGL, I'm meteorologist Kevin Lighting.

0: when you're struggling.
1: My husband went to be with Jesus, and I still miss him every day, but God has used this station in a mighty way to help me through that, and I just pray God richly blesses all of you.
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0: Rescue me. That is We the Kingdom, and this is WBGL. Good morning.
1: You know what's not a surprise for God?
0: I know a few things that aren't.
1: I mean,
0: he's not surprised. We're not perfect.
1: That for sure. Okay. And kind of in that realm.
0: He's not surprised that we are a little bit insufficient. We don't keep his rules and laws as well as we ought to.
1: Yes. And he's not surprised when we're tired from trying to hold it. Just all of it.
0: Yes.
1: And it's actually, you know, it's God's kindness that we find ourselves in a state of not enough or overwhelm and a state of feeling burdened because he offers something else in exchange for that. But we're not going to even come to him if we don't feel the weight of that burden first.
0: Philip Yancey, in a book called What's So Amazing About Grace, he basically said, well, I'll tell you what's so amazing about grace. It means there's nothing I can do to make God love me more or less. He said it means that I, who deserve the opposite of God's grace, forgiveness, love, acceptance, all that through Jesus, I'm invited to take my place at the table in God's family. How in the world else is that going to happen except through Jesus? I can't think of a way.
1: Exactly. And so if that's a burden that you're feeling today, that overwhelmed and stuff, just use that as literally a vehicle to come to God and accept his free gift of grace today.
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6: You knew sooner or later this heat was going to arrive. Summertime heat here with 94 with a high temperature and probably 105 to 110 with the heat index. Clear tonight, a low of 74. More of that same heat and humidity on Wednesday and a high of 95. For WBGL, I'm meteorologist Kevin Lighty.

0: Big news as it concerns the upcoming concert, WBGL Harvest of Hope, 6th annual. Here's Court with the details.
1: Well, tickets went on sale June 12th. And we are now almost at max capacity. It's June 30th. Latest report is that there are 100 tickets left.
0: Okay. So, far be it from us to tell you what to do. I mean, we could, but we know you're going to do what you want.
1: Yeah, you do what you want.
0: But here's the thing. Mm-hmm. We're kind of on the inside of this deal. Like, we're not, like, fully, like, rubbing elbows with Bart Miller all the time or whatever.
1: Right. Sure, sure.
0: And our program director, Ryan Springer, different story.
1: Sure, sure. And Bart Miller's wonderful teeth.
0: Mm-hmm. Don't even get me started about that. Man. But here's the deal. If you want to go to Harvest of Hope and you don't have tickets, if I were you, I'd buy them now because they probably won't last today.
1: Yeah.
0: They're going to go, yeah. They'll be gone.
1: Yep.
0: Probably so, just since you said there are 100 tickets, they're probably less than 100 now.
1: I know. I was, thinking the same. So, well, this is your day. This is your hour and moment. WBGL.org to get your Harvest of Hope tickets. Make it a summer to remember. Peterson Park in Mattoon, us and Rural King, 5,000 of your friends. My heart.

0: going to be tuned into Danielle today on the midday program?
1: I guarantee I will be catching some of her show.
0: All right. Now, you office with her from time to time.
1: That's right.
0: How's that going?
1: It's fine. Yeah. I mean, she's, you know, Danielle. She's sweet. She's
0: well,
1: so
0: I don't
1: sweet.
0: Know.
1: Well,
0: I mean,
1: sure
0: I know Danielle, yeah. But I don't office with her.
1: Oh, right.
0: So, in fact, I don't office with anybody.
1: Right.
0: And I know that you have it written into your contract that you can't be alone.
1: Not the case.
0: And so they paired you with Danielle, who does the middays. In fact, I think Danielle used to have her own office here.
1: She did.
0: But then when you came, because of the stipulations of your contract, she
1: sure.
0: had to lose her own office and go into fellowship with you.
1: You know, I think it had something to do with office. That, Jason.
0: I don't know anything about that. But anyway, I just wanted to see how things are going. I know she's one that brings a lot of food to the workplace.
1: She does do that.
0: Not necessarily for others, although sometimes.
1: Sure.
0: And then there was that one time that she stole my bananas, but I told her I'd never bring that up again, so I'm not going to do it.
1: Yeah. Well, she, I will say, and here's a display of her generosity. She brought the couch from her other office into our shared office space.
0: That's nice.
1: So I get to benefit from her lovely couch. Yes.
0: That's pretty good. And there have been from time to time where she's brought in almost a whole grocery cart full of food to give to the staff.
1: That's true.
0: And
1: she
0: I think
1: has done that.
0: That's really nice.
1: She is.
0: Like
1: she's very. I think she is the most generous with her words, and her compliments of others. Like the other day, I was just sitting in our staff prayer time, and she just blurts out, "Just Courtney has just such beautiful eyes," and I just thought,
0: "Wow,
1: what in the world made her even say that?" And it's just like if it comes to her mind, she says it.
0: My goodness, if truer words were never spoken. Eric from the afternoons, however, you want to listen to him today because here's the thing, okay? He does this thing called Tuesday Trivia, and it's almost always biblical, and it's at 4:20 Central Time. So if you want to try to win a mystery prize,
1: yes,
0: and you know like one thing about the Bible, pretty good chance you could win this afternoon.
1: Yeah, tune in 4:20.
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5: Good morning to you. Well, our week of brutal heat and humidity is going to continue today. 94 for the high to feel like 105 to 110 with humidity. Clear tonight, a low of 74. More of the same on Wednesday, a high of 95. With it feeling much warmer than that with the humidity. For WBGL, I'm meteorologist Kevin Leidy.

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1: Okay, so we're just going to say it one more time before we go. If you don't have your Harvest of Hope tickets, September 12th in Mattoon, mercy me. 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
2: That's what we're predicting. Last we heard there were 100 tickets, but there's probably less now. So
1: and we've been selling over 100 a day. That's my understanding. Yes. 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
2: Yeah.
1: Because they know not much time left.
2: 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And the proceeds from your ticket are going to go towards your choice of an organization, ministry that you would like to donate to with that ticket purchase. 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And yeah, great, great night in Mattoon. 6th annual Harvest of Hope. Get your tickets.
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3: Well, not much of a break from the heat and humidity here. Already pretty warm this morning and highs nearing 94 later on. I feel like 105 to 110 with the humidity factored in. Clear tonight, a low of 74. Sunny on Wednesday, pretty much the same, a high of 95. For WBGL, I'm meteorologist Kevin Lighty.

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What are you fighting? What have you been fighting? And you just don't have any more energy left to fight. You're so weary. You feel defeated. On Tuesdays, we do a truth bomb. I'm Danielle. It's WBGL. There's a promise from God that he will fight for you. When there's nothing you can do, God promises to fight for you. That's our truth bomb for today. I would love to send it to your phone. 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

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And never stop. I believe. WBGL.

0: They were finally free. Their enemy was defeated. Finally. But then, their enemy was hot on their heels again. I'm Danielle. It's WBGL. When you're just done, you fought something for so long, you fought so hard, you thought it was over, and here it is. It's not over. This is what God's kids felt like in the desert. They had gone through all these plagues in Egypt. God was fighting for them to be free. Finally, the bad guy, Pharaoh, lets them go, and they're traveling along in the desert, following God, following Moses. And here comes Pharaoh with his goons hot on their heels. And they come up to this impassable wall, the Red Sea, and they are afraid. I think I would be afraid. But Moses, there was a lot of them. Moses had to be yelling and saying, trust God, the Lord will fight for you. You need only to be still. This is Exodus 14, 14. The Lord will fight for you. You need only to be still. And you likely know the end of the story. God parted the Red Sea, and then his people got through. But when Pharaoh and the bad guys came through, the Red Sea was no longer parted, and they were done away with. And there was a lot of celebration and excitement, which is amazing. So in your life, in my life, the thing that we feel like we cannot fight anymore, when there's nothing we can do, God promises to fight for us. And he tells us to trust him, to be still, to wait on him in that, because he promises to fight for you. That is our truth bomb. When there's nothing you can do, God promises to fight for you. On Tuesdays, we do a truth bomb. Today, our truth bomb is that God will fight for you. I'd love to share a little graphic with you about this. If you'd like it, text me the word truth, T-R-U-T-H, to 866-917-9245.
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8: Best to take it easy out there in this brutal heat and humidity. There's heat advisories, there's extreme heat warnings in effect, and we're going to see those temperatures top out near 94. Clear tonight, a low of 74. Wednesday, 95 for the high, but it's going to feel like 105 to 110. For WBGL, I'm meteorologist Kevin Lighting.

Don't let me face this loneliness alone. Making well with my soul. I need a peace that only heaven knows.

When we look at the stories in the Bible, God's people so far from perfect, but he still fought for them. He still showed up for them. That's me and you too. We are in no ways measuring up, but God, he loves you. He fights for you. Our truth bomb for today is, when there's nothing you can do, know that God, he fights for you.

When your mind won't slow down, when anxiety keeps telling you the worst is coming, remember this: fear doesn't get the final word. 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

0: They charged into battle, praising God, just like that song, Alleluia, from Elevation Worship on WBGL. I'm Danielle. I'm so glad that you're here. This was God's people of Judah with King Jehoshaphat in 2 Chronicles chapter 20. This is an incredible story, one of my favorites. If you have not read it, I highly recommend it. 2 Chronicles chapter 20 in the Bible. So these big armies are coming against them. First, they hear one is going to be coming and they're like, oh no, that army's way stronger than us. And then they hear another one's going to be coming and they're like, whoa, they're even stronger. And so the king, he does something really smart. He says, we're going to pray, we're going to fast. And they start seeking God and asking God for help because they couldn't do it. And then a guy in their midst says, this is what God is saying. God is saying, you're not even going to have to fight these terrible armies. God is going to fight for you. Don't be afraid. The battle is the Lord's. And you know what? They said, okay, we're going to listen. And they sent out the praise team ahead of the army. And as they sang and praised, God sent those two terrible armies into chaos against one another, and they completely defeated one another. How incredible is that? And in our lives, as you and I, we face these enemies that are too strong for us. They're not too strong for our God. He promises to fight for us. It's Tuesdays. We do a truth bomb on Tuesdays. And today, that truth bomb, as we face the battles, is that God will fight for you. When there's nothing you can do, when it's too big, it's too strong, whatever you're facing, God promises to fight for you. I love to send you this truth bomb. I have a beautiful graphic. If you text me the word truth, I'll send it to your phone. Text T-R-U-T-H to 866-917-9245.
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0: On Tuesdays at this time, we have a truth bomb. I'm Danielle. It's WBGL. Holding on to truth to fight the lies that we face. There's so much that we have to fight through every day. It's important for us to have the truth. Today's truth bomb is that when there's nothing you can do, God, He promises to fight for you. Going along with this verse from the Bible, Exodus 14:14, it says, "The Lord will fight for you. The Lord will fight for you. You need only to be still." And I was talking to Ryan Springer, our program director, our music director, and I said, "Hey, you have these songs in the 9 a.m. hour, 9 a.m. Central Time hour, and they go along with the truth bomb. And earlier on this hour, you've already won, fighting a battle you've already won. Shane and Shane, God did it, Micah Tyler. We also had Alleluia, Elevation Worship, talking about praising God through the battle. And Lord, I need you, Matt Maher, Emerson Day, get behind me." So what happens is Ryan has all the different songs, but then they rotate and, you know, they play at certain times. He doesn't ask us what we're doing, but God knew that this was the truth bomb for today. I love that these songs go along with what we're talking about. And I'd love to send you this truth bomb. It's actually a phone-sized image. You could save it as your phone background. You could just save it in your phone, that when there's nothing you can do, God fights for you. He promises to fight for you. If you like this image, just text me the word truth, T-R-U-T-H, to 866-917-9245.
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14: Do your best to take it easy out there in this brutal heat and humidity. There's heat advisories, there's extreme heat warnings in effect, and we're going to see those temperatures top out near 94. Clear tonight, a low of 74. Wednesday, 95 for the high, but it's going to feel like 105 to 110. For WBGL, I'm meteorologist Kevin Lighty.

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0: you're good.
1: It had been a little cooler this summer, but now the heat is here. How do you beat the heat? How do you save money on your electric bill? Whew, we need some ideas. I'm Danielle. It's WBGL. I have a small one coming up that I tried. I'll share it with you. I tried.

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If you thought it was going to be a cooler summer, now you know it's not. The heat is finally here. I'm Danielle. It's WBGL. And there are concerns, of course, with the thermostat, with the AC running all the time. What is going to happen to our electric bills now? I heard this tip. I've heard it for a long time, but I finally just applied it, got on a chair, found the little switch on my fan that changes the direction of that the fan is going, and I flipped it. There's a small little switch, and it should be above the light. It should be fairly

0: really easy to see. And you want your fan in the hot weather to spin counterclockwise at a medium to high speed, because this pushes the air straight down, hopefully creating a cooling wind chill effect. And so far, so good. It seems okay. I know some people have their house so cool. I have it at the lowest 72, and last night I had it up to 75 while we were asleep. And then as soon as I woke up in the morning, I put it down to 73 to cool the house again. I can't remember if I turned it back up before I left, but my dog and cat need to be cool too. So I'm hoping this whole fan thing turning the other direction really helps to keep the house cool, so the air is not running all the time and the electric bill is not going sky high.
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5: Well, do your best to take it easy out there in this brutal heat and humidity. There's heat advisories. There's extreme heat warnings in effect. And we're going to see those temperatures top out near 94. Clear tonight, a low of 74. Wednesday, 95 for the high, but it's going to feel like 105 to 110. For WBGL, I'm meteorologist Kevin Lighty.

The kids are out of school, the calendar is full, and the days can feel long. Here's a steady place for you in the middle of it all. WBGL.

to be sweating while you sleep, but turning your AC up a degree or two before everyone goes to bed can really help with your electric bill. I've been trying to do this because I know we're going to get our electric bills and say, oh, they're so high. It's so hot. What do we do? Here's Mary Claire with There's a God on WBGL.

0: 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I'm Danielle. 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If you have any tips, please do send me a text, 866-917-9245. Again, 866-917-9245. An HVAC contractor says, first and foremost, make sure your filter is changed regularly. And I can forget about these. I ordered a box of them. I just checked mine. It's not very dusty. So I thought, okay, this is okay. Minimize opening exterior doors as much as possible. Okay, that's something that can help. Keep blinds that have direct sun closed. Don't do laundry during the hottest part of the day. That will support your energy bill not being too high. I think possibly it's all these things working together. We're going to try our hardest, try our best. 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

0: Megan Woods with the truth on WBGL. Hi, I'm Danielle. On Tuesdays, we have a truth bomb. Our Tuesday truth bomb for today is that when you can't do anything, when you are facing a wall on every side, God promises to fight for you, and he's able to break through those impossible circumstances. In Exodus 14:14 in the Bible, Moses was telling God's people, the Lord will fight for you. You need only to be still, because they had the Red Sea in front of them. They couldn't get past that. And then the bad guys hot on their heels, and God did. He made the way. Do you think they expected him to part the Red Sea? I don't think so. A lot of times God will move and work in ways that we don't even know. I heard someone say, we have an option list, but God has options that are outside that option list. So whatever you are facing, remember, when you can't do anything, when you don't see a way out, God promises to fight for you. If you'd like me to text you our Tuesday Truth Bomb, just text me the word truth. 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
4: Do your best to take it easy out there in this brutal heat and humidity. There's heat advisories, there's extreme heat warnings in effect, and we're going to see those temperatures top out near 94. Clear tonight, a low of 74. Wednesday, 95 for the high, but it's going to feel like 105 to 110. For WBGL, I'm meteorologist Kevin Lighty.

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Welcome, I'm Danielle. Connection is what it's all about. The WBGL Great Summer Road Trip, connecting with you, with our listeners, with the kids who come to these stops. And the next stop is in Decatur. I would love to connect with you, and Lindsay would too. She's on the air after me. We are going to be at this stop. It's Nelson Park, a week from this Friday, July 10th. We'll be there 10 a.m. to noon. Free Kona ice, these snow cone ices for the first 100 people who come and get in line. And then we also have WBGL Great Summer Road Trip t-shirts and keychains for the first 100 adults and 50 kids. I love that we have these kid-sized shirts. If you're able to

0: bring some non-perishable food items. We're collecting food for the Salvation Army for the people of the Decatur area. 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Thank you. Also, Crekles West. Thank you. And Crekles in Mount Zion. They have helped make this stop possible. Again, it's a week from this Friday, Friday, July 10th at Nelson Park with me and Lindsay. Hope to see you there. 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
4: Best to take it easy out there in this brutal heat and humidity. There's heat advisories, there's extreme heat warnings in effect, and we're going to see those temperatures top out near 94. Clear tonight, a low of 74. Wednesday, 95 for the high, but it's going to feel like 105 to 110. For WBGL, I'm meteorologist Kevin Lighty.

The heat and humidity is not just uncomfortable, it also affects how we feel, how our heart is working when we're taking walks, when we're taking jogs outside. I'm Danielle. I've been feeling it, trying to exercise, but feeling it in the heat for sure. So be careful out there. Here's Cece Winans on WBGL.

0: Why is it so hard to take a brisk walk, to jog in the high heat and humidity? I'm Danielle. It's WBGL. I found myself asking this question as my daughter and I, we've been doing this 0 to 5K app. It feels so good to get out there and do these walks and jogs. But when it is so hot outside, when it is so humid, our body temperature actually rises very fast and our sweat does not evaporate and cool us down. So our hearts have to work a lot harder to do that. So just being aware of what the heat and humidity does to you. If you're outside, even walking your dog, or if you're trying to do more of a workout, being wise, slowing down, walking, if you're feeling it, listening to your body. It's so important. Hydrating, of course. And it's okay. It's okay to take it a little bit slower in the heat and humidity. It doesn't mean that you're failing or you're getting behind. It just means that you're adjusting so you can be consistent and you can keep going.
1: Knowing Jesus and having a deeper friendship with him allows us to have so many other deeper relationships in our lives.
2: What if knowing Jesus changed how you see everything? Hi, I'm Mark Gothier with Crew and Making Your Life Count. Jenny Owens says a deeper friendship with Jesus brings clarity, wisdom, and a new way to love others.
1: Knowing Jesus and having deeper friendship with him allows us to have so many other deeper relationships in our lives. 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

0: Tornwell's Breathe on It. What a prayer on WBGL. The very breath of God is what created life. God created Adam in the book of Genesis, and he breathed life into him. When there was this big valley of these dry, dead bones, they look so far gone in the book of Ezekiel in the Old Testament. The Holy Spirit breathed on those bones. He breathed life into those dead places. So when you and I feel like we're just done, we've had enough, we're dead inside, asking the Holy Spirit to breathe there, to breathe life again. Looking at the people in our life that we think are just too far gone, asking God to breathe in those places too. I'm Danielle. I'm headed out. Lindsay is headed in. She'll keep you company throughout the afternoon. Of course, bringing you more songs that uplift your heart, that help you think about the God whose very breath breathes life into you, your situations, into the people around you too.
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5: Best to take it easy out there in this brutal heat and humidity. There's heat advisories, there's extreme heat warnings in effect, and we're going to see those temperatures top out near 94. Clear tonight, a low of 74. Wednesday, 95 for the high, but it's going to feel like 105 to 110. For WBGL, I'm meteorologist Kevin Lighty.

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In the dark valleys, God is there. He's with you. In the moments where you're just having the best day ever, you're celebrating, he's with you there too. Like there's just no spot where he's not there with you. This is WBHGL and I'm Lindsay. And these songs are going to remind you of his nearness, his presence. Here's Colton Dixon.

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perfectly. This summer on this show here at WBHEL, we are highlighting the best, most hopeful Bible verses. Now, I know all the Bible verses are great, and they all fit into the great big story of God. I think there's like 30,000 Bible verses, but we are highlighting the most hopeful, the most encouraging ones, and I'm giving away Bible highlighters this summer. So I'll tell you how you can win that here in just a second. So the Bible verse that we are highlighting today, if you have a highlighter and you have your Bible, grab it and highlight this one. This is Proverbs 3:5-6. This one says, "Trust in the Lord with all your heart and lean not on your own understanding. In all your ways, submit to him and he will make your paths straight." So it's like saying there's going to be some things you don't get. There's going to be some times that you don't understand what I'm doing. How could we really ever always understand what God is doing? We cannot see him. We cannot see behind the scenes. We cannot see the spiritual realm. We can't know everything. So how could we understand? So it's saying, even when you don't understand, which is a good percentage of the time,

0: then trust the Lord. Trust him even when you can't figure it out. Submit your life to him, your days to him, and he's going to give you the right way to go. He's going to make your path straight. That's one we gotta highlight. It's Proverbs 3, 5, and 6. If you want to win the Bible highlighters, just text the word BRIGHT, B-R-I-G-H-T, to 866-917-9245.
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5: Best to take it easy out there in this brutal heat and humidity. There's heat advisories, there's extreme heat warnings in effect, and we're going to see those temperatures top out near 94. Clear tonight, a low of 74. Wednesday, 95 for the high, but it's going to feel like 105 to 110. For WBGL, I'm meteorologist Kevin Lighty.

Summer can take you across town, across the state, or just out to the backyard. 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

0: That is the highest testing song right now on WBGL, and you can probably see why. It's so good. It's Phil Wickham. It's Homesick for Heaven. It gives us this hope of what's to come. I'm Lindsay. I'm thankful you're here to get hope, to get love. Here's God really loves us. It's Crowder.
1: I've got a friend

0: WBTL. Hi, I'm Lindsay. Hey, if you're good at coming up with names for things, maybe you could come up with a name for the WBGL van. So let me give you some details about it. It's hitting the road this summer for the Great Summer Road Trip. It's purple. It says WBGL on it in kind of some orange and pink letters. It can fit probably, I don't know, maybe 15 people, maybe 20 if you really squeeze us in. And it travels around the WBGL listening area all summer long to meet WBGL listeners. So I just feel like it needs a name. If you're good with coming up with names for vehicles, please let us know. I feel like we need to name it. It is hitting the road, though. It is coming to Decatur, to Nelson Park on Friday, July 10th from 10 to noon. So if you're in the Decatur area, or you can be, then come see us. 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So we're going to have some fun at the park, at the playground, hanging out, getting to meet you and getting you some great stuff. 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

0: WBTL. Hi, I'm Lindsay. I bet that you know someone going through a hard time right now. And it might be 2 or 5 or 10 families going through something hard. And what happens is we want to help, but we don't know what to do. And so sometimes we overthink or we wait too long. And then like the time has passed and it's like, I didn't do anything for them. Like I wasn't there for them. And so I want to be the person that's there for people, even if it's not perfect, even if it's not like the best possible thing. I just want to be there for people. And so I have a friend who's going through a divorce and she has 3 kids. And I was like, what can I do for her? I was like, I don't even know what to do. I don't know what to say. I don't know what makes it better. But like the first thing that came to mind was just like bring them brownies. Bring them a card, show up at their house, bring them one of those big trays of brownies from Costco and say, I love you. I'm here for you. Here's some brownies. And so I don't know if that's perfect, but it's what I'm doing. And I just want to make sure that I show up. I don't want to overthink it and I don't want to wait too long. I want to be there for people who are going through a hard time. The main thing is that we show up for people in whatever way possible, even if it is with a big old tray of brownies from Costco. Like it's gonna help them feel loved.
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5: Do your best to take it easy out there in this brutal heat and humidity. There's heat advisories. There's extreme heat warnings in effect. And we're going to see those temperatures top out near 94. Clear tonight, a low of 74. Wednesday, 95 for the high, but it's going to feel like 105 to 110. For WBGL, I'm meteorologist Kevin Lighty.

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Morning Sun, a fresh cup of coffee, and reminder that God's mercy is new today. 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

There are certain songs here on WBHEL that just, they don't sound that good when they're listened to at a low volume. So this is one of them. I would suggest really turning this song up. Also, if you're in a car, this is like a Windows down song too. It's Phil Wickham, What an Awesome God, on WBHEL.

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0: We the Kingdom and Rescue Me on WBTL. Hi, I'm Lindsay. Rescue Me. Like, that's what he does. He rescued us from our sin and our shame and living a life that was really hopeless until Jesus got on the scene. And now we have hope, and now we have peace, and now we have forgiveness. He rescues us out of our depression, our anxiety, our worry, our fear, our bad moods every day here at WBGL. And if something has just like had you recently, like if something has had its grip on you recently and you need to be rescued from it, I encourage you to go to our prayer center at WBGL.org. We're really serious about prayer. We really believe that the real God really hears us and can really do something about rescuing us from the things that have hold on us. And so if there's something that's just had its hold on you, like its grip on you, like you're like, I'm so sick of this. I got to get free of this. I need to be rescued from it. I encourage you to ask God for that yourself. And then just to also know that you're not alone and that we'd love to be backing you up in prayer as it relates to that too. So you don't have to tell us anything personal. We don't need to know any of that. God knows everything. But if you need backup prayer people, join us at our prayer center, WBGL.org.
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5: Mostly sunny. It's a scorcher this afternoon. 94 for the high. Feels like 105 to maybe even as high as 110 in some areas. Clear tonight, a low of 74. It's more of the same on Wednesday, 95. With heat index values in the triple digits. For WBGL, I'm meteorologist Kevin Lighty.

0: Jesus, it is all about him here at WBTL. And if you're curious or maybe just wondering about like what kind of man was Jesus, why did he come? What did he do? What is he like? Let us tell you more. 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

0: Okay, we have a brand new coolest little item here at WDBGL. They're free, by the way. And I'm going to tell you how to get one here in just a second. They're called I Love Jesus Kits. And this is a way to share your faith. So like, you know, when you go to a new restaurant, and it's so good and you just tell all your friends, or there's a super great deal at some store and you just tell all your friends. So when you meet Jesus and you know his love, you want to tell everybody about it. Sometimes it's like, well, how do I do that? And so we have made it really easy with these I Love Jesus kits. It comes with three cool stickers and three cards that you can share with a friend or a neighbor, someone at your job, maybe the barista that you go to the coffee shop. It's just anybody who could use a reminder that Jesus loves them. Anybody who maybe doesn't know Jesus, but maybe would be curious about him. 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They're free. 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
1: 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And not just conflict. If I reach out to Tori and I'm like going to go grab her hand, she responds positively to that and, you know, grabs my hand. If I put my arm around her, she kind of snuggles up into my arm. So when I'm moving toward her, she moves toward me. The difficult part is when you're at odds with each other. Mm. And that's why even science has come out now, research has come out now that shows that like 20 seconds of physical touch, like just a hug, can reset things emotionally for you.
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0: 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Hi, I'm Lindsay. I've never taken dance lessons. Maybe you have. But the one thing that I do know about dance is there can only be one leader in the dance. There can't be two. If there's two leaders in the dance, then the dance does not look good and you'll end up stepping on each other's feet and it'll just be like a really big mess. So it makes sense. This book I'm reading from Megan Faith Marshman, it's called Relaxed. It's about walking with Jesus, the one who is not worried about a thing. It makes sense that she would say, listen, life is a dance. Jesus is the leader. You are not the leader. So follow him in the dance. She says, let him do whatever he desires on the path he's taking you on. It will inevitably lead you to becoming more like him for your sake and for the sake of the world. Every person that you meet, every moment that you live, every situation that you ever find yourself in can open you to a real conversation with God about your life. And when you're sharing your life with God, you're walking with him. You're dancing with him. He will direct your paths as you bring your heart closer to his and as he transforms it by the power of the Holy Spirit so that you might be more like him. Do not worry. He is not worried. You can relax. He will lead the dance. He always does. Snacks?
1: Got them.
0: Sunscreen?
1: Got it.
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6: Mostly sunny. It's a scorcher this afternoon. 94 for the high. Feels like 105 to maybe even as high as 110 in some areas. Clear tonight, a low of 74. It's more of the same on Wednesday, 95. With heat index values in the triple digits. For WBGL, I'm meteorologist Kevin Lighty.

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And that means you can't lose God's love, because if you're loved because of how good he is, then there's nothing that you could do to get rid of God's love or to make him love you more or less. That's how it's set up. And I really like that it's set up that way. This is WBTL. I'm Lindsay. Here's Micah Tyler. I remember.

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0: It's new from Emerson Day. It's called No Smoke on WBGL. Hi, I'm Lindsay. This summer on this show, we're highlighting the best Bible verses. Now, I know they're all good, all 30,000 of them, but some of them are just so hopeful and so encouraging. And I want to make sure that you get them highlighted in your Bible so that when you're flipping through, they will really pop off the page. Like, they will be bright and you will be able to see these and get really encouraged. So the one that we're highlighting today, if you have a highlighter, you have your Bible near you, grab it and highlight this one, Proverbs 3:5-6. This is the one that talks about trusting God even when you don't understand. It says, trust in the Lord with all your heart. Lean not on your own understanding. In all your ways, submit to him and he will make your paths straight. This is a Bible verse about trusting God even when you don't get it, even when it doesn't make sense to you. Like, even when you can't figure it out. How could it really always make sense to us, though? I mean, we can't see what God is doing. We can't see the spiritual realm. We can't see what he's working on. We can't see behind the scenes. So, of course, like, a lot of times, we're not going to get it. We're not going to understand it. But even when we don't, saying, God, I know you're doing something, and I trust you. I'm going to submit my life to you, submit my day to you, and I am going to be confident that you're going to give me a path that is straight and good and hopeful. It's Proverbs 3:5-6. That is your verse to highlight today. And if you want to win the Bible highlighters, text the word BRIGHT, B-R-I-G-H-T, to 866-917-9245.
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5: Mostly sunny. It's a scorcher this afternoon. 94 for the high. Feels like 105 to maybe even as high as 110 in some areas. Clear tonight, a low of 74. It's more of the same on Wednesday, 95. With heat index values in the triple digits. For WBGL, I'm meteorologist Kevin Lighty.

WBGL. Hi, I'm Lindsay. I'm glad you're here today because these songs work. They bring you hope and peace and encouragement. And I don't know about you, I like to be pretty protective of my joy. I like to really protect that. I don't want anything or anyone taking it. This song is going to help you hold on to it. It's Josiah Queen.

0: If you love WBGL and you're thinking, how can I be like more involved with this community, with the friends here? Well, we have a lot of different ways. Of course, come to the concerts, come to the events, because we'd love to see you in person. We also have the prayer center at our website, which is where people leave prayer requests and people pray for each other, which is so cool. And then another way is to be a part of the music team. So what you do is you take some surveys, you listen to snippets of songs, and then you tell us what you think about the songs. And these are really the people who care about the music. They have an opinion about the music. And it's so cool because you really do get to pick the music that airs on the radio. Like, you really do have a say. There are so many great artists and so many great songs. 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So I encourage you to get involved in this community. 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

0: 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It's from Elevation Rhythm on WBGL. Hi, I'm Lindsay. I bet you know someone going through a hard time. I think we all do know someone, one person, or maybe 5 or 10 families going through a hard time. What I will do is I always want to help, but then sometimes I overthink it. And I'm like, what's going to help the most? What's going to be the best? What should I do? What's going to, you know, help them feel better? Or I'll wait too long and do nothing for a long time. And then like my window has passed at being there for them in that moment that they needed it. And so I really want to show up, and I want to show up quickly. And I want to just do something, anything that makes them feel loved. And so I have this friend who's going through a divorce, like just happened. And she has 3 kids, and I didn't know what to do, and I was overthinking it. And then I was just like, you know what? I'm just going to bring them a tray of brownies from Costco. Like, it's just, it's showing up. I don't know if it's perfect. I don't know if it's the right thing, but I just know that her and her 3 kids, when I show up with that big, huge tray of brownies from Costco and a card that says, I love you and I care about you and I'm here for you, like, I know it's going to make them feel loved and seen. I don't think we have to overthink it. I think we can just do something, do anything that shows the family that we're there and that we love them.
1: Jonathan and Courtney. Would you like me to stop talking about the love of God?
2: No.
1: For you. Okay.
2: Certainly not.
1: This is one of my favorites. Psalm 145. The Lord is gracious and compassionate, slow to anger, abounding in love. And the Lord is good to all. He has compassion on all he has made.
2: I love that verse. It always takes me back to a journal I had when I was maybe 10. I think it was written on the outside of the journal. And it made me think of the animals I had, my pets.
1: The cute little animals.
2: Yep. Just thinking about how the Lord loved them. How much more would he love us? This is human beings, his prized possession. He's loving towards all he's made. And that never changes. Every single day, he's that way.
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6: Mostly sunny. It's a scorcher this afternoon. 94 for the high. Feels like 105 to maybe even as high as 110 in some areas. Clear tonight, a low of 74. It's more of the same on Wednesday, 95. With heat index values in the triple digits. 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

Megan Woods and I Believe You on WBGL. I'm Eric. We have Tuesday trivia coming your way at 4:20 Central this afternoon. And it's finish the Bible verse. It's actually just one word in this case. It's a Bible verse out of Exodus chapter 14. That's coming up at 4:20 Central.

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2: Our WBGL morning show with Jonathan and Courtney had their first ever Kid of the Week on the morning show. And I think there were like 40 kids nominated, something like that. And Brady won. He was chosen, nominated by his mom. And the morning show is talking about something else they are considering.
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3: 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Brady has won. We're going to work with Mom to figure out a time to interview him on the radio this week. 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
4: We might as well. 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
10: Mostly sunny. It's a scorcher this afternoon. 94 for the high. Feels like 105 to maybe even as high as 110 in some areas. Clear tonight, a low of 74. It's more of the same on Wednesday, 95. With heat index values in the triple digits. For WBGL, I'm meteorologist Kevin Lighty.

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You know, there's never been a moment in your life where you've been forgotten by God, where you have been overlooked by Him, or where He just hasn't cared for you or hasn't had time for you. 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

0: WBTL, I'm Eric. You know, we face various situations in life that require deep trust in God, our Father, faith in Him, saying, God, I'm not really sure how we're going to get through this situation, but we're relying on you and trusting in you. And I just want to encourage you today that God has a promise for you. And he doesn't really speak in general terms here. It's just very clear and direct. Isaiah 41:13, for I am the Lord, your God, who takes hold of your right hand and says to you, do not fear, I will help you. Now, that means his help isn't just theoretical. It's personal. It's direct. It's right on time at his time. And so if you're struggling today with something that you're fearful about, that's requiring you to have faith, to trust in God. Remember that verse, Isaiah 41:13. For I am the Lord your God who takes hold of your right hand and says to you, do not fear, I will help you.
1: 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Hi, I'm Chuck Bentley with the Crown Money Minute and WBGL. A financial stewardship session for 120 students was held this spring at a youth conference in Zimbabwe. 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

0: WBTL America. Hey, we're looking forward to Harvest of Hope Family Concert presented by Rural King and WBGL. And we've been sharing about this for a few weeks now. And I regret to inform those who haven't purchased tickets yet that this show, Harvest of Hope, is completely sold out. And you heard that right. Yes, that was a surprise to us how quickly the tickets were selling for this popular event, the 6th annual Harvest of Hope Family Concert. And so I just wanted to mention that. I know a lot of times for events, I'll wait until it's close to the event or very close, checking the weather or just, you know, situations and calendars and circumstances. And maybe that's what you typically do as well. But this concert, this event is sold out in just a short matter of time. And so if you want any details about that, helpful information, confirming that the tickets are sold out, you can visit WBGL.org.
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14: Mostly sunny. It's a scorcher this afternoon. 94 for the high. Feels like 105 to maybe even as high as 110 in some areas. Clear tonight, a low of 74. It's more of the same on Wednesday, 95. With heat index values in the triple digits. For WBGL, I'm meteorologist Kevin Lighty.

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0: We have Tuesday Trivia coming up once again this afternoon in about 10 minutes from now here on WBGL. And it's Finish the Sentence. Finish the Bible verse, actually just one word out of Exodus 14. That's coming up in about 10 minutes.
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0: It is time for Tuesday Trivia. Here is our number, 866-917-9245. 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How do you feel about that today? They say wow every week, you know? The Lord will fight for you. You need only to be what? It's finish the sentence for Tuesday Trivia. The Lord will fight for you. You need only to be what? You know the answer? Give us a call, 866-917-9245, 866-917-9245.
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5: Sun brutal today. It's been a warm one. Those temperatures tonight not really cooling off a whole lot. 74 for the low. It's going to stay warm and muggy all night. 95 on Wednesday. Heat index values 105 to 110. Looks like things are sticking around again through the day on Thursday. For WBGL, I'm meteorologist Kevin Lighty.

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0: This is Finish the Sentence. It says, the Lord will fight for you. You need only to be. And your answer?
1: Still.
0: Still. Congratulations. You are correct.
1: Let's go.
0: That is Exodus 14:14. Again, a reminder there. Beautiful words. The Lord will fight for you. You need only to be still. And did you say your name's Mateo?
1: Yes, M-A-T-E-O.
0: How does it feel to win a mystery prize from our WBGL merchandise closet?
1: It feels great. I listen to the radio every morning.
0: And afternoon, apparently.
1: Of course.
0: Thanks so much for listening. Really appreciate you.
1: I appreciate you guys so much as well.
2: Knowing Jesus and having a deeper friendship with Him allows us to have so many other deeper relationships in our lives.
3: What if knowing Jesus changed how you see everything? Hi, I'm Mark Gothier with Crew and Making Your Life Count. Jenny Owens says a deeper friendship with Jesus brings clarity, wisdom, and a new way to love others.
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0: is hope, 'cause there's a God.
1: Well, since it's summer season, we have the WBGL Great Summer Road Trip going on. It's been in Terre Haute. It went up to Aurora area, and now it's heading to Decatur, Illinois. It's going to be at Nelson Park Friday, July the 10th from 10 to noon. And Lindsay and Danielle from WBGL, among a few others, will be there. And this is a free summer stop with WBGL, a chance to say hi and enjoy the day with us. The first 100 adults and 50 kids receiving that Great Summer Road Trip t-shirt and keychain. Plus, the first 100 people will receive a free Kona ice. And so I guess some incentive to be there first. Early bird, so to speak. Also collecting some non-perishable food items for the Salvation Army. And so you can bring something there and be a blessing to the Decatur area. And so again, this is coming up Friday, July the 10th. The Great Summer Road Trip, thanks to Eagle Ridge Assisted Living Community, Crackles West, and Crackles in Mount Zion for helping make this stop possible. If you want details, you'll find that at WBGL.org.
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6: Sun brutal today. It's been a warm one. Those temperatures tonight not really cooling off a whole lot. 74 for the low. It's going to stay warm and muggy all night. 95 on Wednesday. Heat index values 105 to 110. Looks like things are sticking around again through the day on Thursday. For WBGL, I'm meteorologist Kevin Lighty.

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WBGL. I'm Eric, sharing some of your favorite music on this Tuesday afternoon, including Jeremy Camp. We also have Brandon Lake coming up for you in just a few minutes. Right now, it's Cochran & Company and What Grace Can Do.

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2: Well, hi there. This is Debbie from Warren County, Indiana. And I'm just calling to let you know that I'm dancing and jamming out to the song. And I love it when it's so small of a county that the cars I pass, I can tell they're listening to you too. Because we're both just boogieing away.
1: Debbie, do you look over and kind of wave and smile?
2: Oh, I do. I'm just a thumbs and up and all kinds of... I'll even put the window down and sing with them. They drive away pretty fast after that, but...
1: I think we all need your energy today. I love it. Trucker Kevin, you mind tooting that horn for us this afternoon?
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8: Sun brutal today. It's been a warm one. Those temperatures tonight not really cooling off a whole lot. 74 for the low. It's going to stay warm and muggy all night. 95 on Wednesday. Heat index values 105 to 110. Looks like things are sticking around again through the day on Thursday. For WBGL, I'm meteorologist Kevin Lighty.

We can face our battles, our trials with confidence because God is with us. Somebody once said that God doesn't always take us out of the situation or the battle, but he promises to be with us through it. And I found that to be comforting so many times in my life, and maybe you have as well. God is with you today. Here's Zach Williams on WBGL.

0: WBGL I'm Eric. 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It's found in Romans 8:17. Now, if we are children, then we are heirs, heirs of God and co-heirs with Christ, if indeed we share in his sufferings, in order that we may also share in his glory. Again, that's Romans 8:17, our WBGL verse of the day.
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0: That's Mercy Me here on WBGL. We've been talking about the Harvest of Hope Family Concert coming up in September. And for those of you that did not get tickets yet, I regret to inform you that the show is sold out. The event, yes, you heard that right. Tickets sold so quickly for Harvest of Hope. And if you're like me, a lot of times you wait until the event is nearly here, maybe check in the weather or schedule, calendar, trying to figure that out. And you usually have some time, and typically you do with Harvest of Hope. But this year, tickets have sold out so quickly. And so I just wanted to mention that to you. And we have details on this at WBGL.org.
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5: That sun, brutal today. It's been a warm one. Those temperatures tonight, not really cooling off a whole lot. 74 for the low. It's going to stay warm and muggy all night. 95 on Wednesday. Heat index values 105 to 110. Looks like things are sticking around again through the day on Thursday. For WBGL, I'm meteorologist Kevin Lighty.

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1: Congratulations to our most recent Tuesday trivia winner. His name is Matteo from North Aurora. Congratulations, Matteo. He finished the sentence, which was out of Exodus 14:14, the Lord will fight for you. You need only to be, and Matteo says, still. Oh.

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6: Sun brutal today. It's been a warm one. Those temperatures tonight not really cooling off a whole lot. 74 for the low. It's going to stay warm and muggy all night. 95 on Wednesday. Heat index values 105 to 110. Looks like things are sticking around again through the day on Thursday. For WBGL, I'm meteorologist Kevin Leidy.

WBTL America, Isaiah 40:31 says, "But they who wait for the Lord will renew their strength. They will mount up with wings like eagles. They'll run and not be weary. They'll walk and not faint."

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0: 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The I Love Jesus kits? 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
1: 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And not just conflict. If I reach out to Tori and I'm like going to go grab her hand, she responds positively to that and, you know, grabs my hand. If I put my arm around her, she kind of snuggles up into my arm. So when I'm moving toward her, she moves toward me. The difficult part is when you're at odds with each other. Mm. And that's why even science has come out now, research has come out now that shows that like 20 seconds of physical touch, like just a hug, can reset things emotionally for you.
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0: WBTL, I'm Eric. Hey, we're looking forward to Harvest of Hope Family Concert presented by Rural King and WBGL. And we've been sharing about this for a few weeks now. And I regret to inform those who haven't purchased tickets yet that this show, Harvest of Hope, is completely sold out. And you heard that right. Yes, that was a surprise to us how quickly the tickets were selling for this popular event, the 6th annual Harvest of Hope Family Concert. And so I just wanted to mention that. I know a lot of times for events, I'll wait until it's close to the event or very close, check in the weather or just, you know, situations and calendars and circumstances. And maybe that's what you typically do as well. But this concert, this event is sold out in just a short matter of time. And so if you want any details about that, helpful information, confirming that the tickets are sold out, you can visit WBGL.org.
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5: Sun brutal today. It's been a warm one. Those temperatures tonight not really cooling off a whole lot. 74 for the low. It's going to stay warm and muggy all night. 95 on Wednesday. Heat index values 105 to 110. Looks like things are sticking around again through the day on Thursday. For WBGL, I'm meteorologist Kevin Lighty.

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